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13: Top stories this hour. There's been a second night of unrest in Belfast following a knife attack, though it wasn't as severe as Tuesday night. The violence followed the stabbing of Stephen Ogilvy with 30-year-old Sudanese refugee Heidi Aloudid, charged with attempted murder. Lib Dem leader Sir Ed Davey has blamed social media for the unrest. Wikipedia co-founder Jimmy Wales says we shouldn't just be careful with our speech online.
14: That onlineness, I think, is a problem for a lot of people. But also, the bigger problem is if people in positions of influence and authority are not calling for calm, reflective discussion and debate, then that isn't helping either.
13: America has carried out fresh strikes on Iran. US Central Command says they were in response to threats against American forces and commercial shipping. Tehran has threatened to hit back against American targets in Bahrain, where missile warning sirens have sounded. Yesterday, the US president explained his frustration with the Iranians.
15: If they had a nuclear weapon, there'd be no Israel, there'd be no Middle East. So we'll see what happens. We're really close to a deal, but they keep tapping us along. They keep playing us for suckers.
13: A new way to tackle antisocial behaviour at railway stations is being rolled out across Britain this summer. Train operators will give railway behaviour notices to repeat offenders, banning them from specific stations for 12 months. Almost a year on from the Air India plane crash that killed 241 people, the sole survivor is asking for honesty and answers. Briton Vishwas Kumar Ramesh was on the London-bound Boeing 787. Investigators have yet to publish their findings of the cause of the crash. Sports Direct owner Fraser Groups launched a takeover offer for the German luxury fashion brand Hugo Boss. It currently owns 26% of the business. And England continued their World Cup preparations with a 3-0 win against Costa Rica in their final warm-up match in Orlando. Declan Rice, Anthony Gordon and Ollie Watkins got the goals for Thomas Tuchel's side. From Sky News, I'm Barry Weir.

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15: Aberdeen City Council could hardwire new tests into its vehicles after a massive increase in staff starting work under the influence of drugs. Bosses are revealing the shock plans, likening new technology to Swedish vehicles, where you have to blow into a tube to start the engine. Operations Chief Mark Riley has sacked a number of employees for failing drugs tests, but fears managers can't easily detect when workers have misused drugs and medication. He's called for random drug testing, but lawyers have told him that couldn't be supported legally under people's rights. Police have used water cannons on protesters on the outskirts of North Belfast on a second night of trouble following a stabbing in the city. A group lit fires on roads and threw bricks and stones at riot officers after Monday's attack on Stephen Ogilvie, who remains stable in hospital. His family say there's false information online and have condemned the disorder. Meanwhile, First Minister there, Michelle O'Neill, says some are encouraging hatred.
16: These bad actors are actually using what's happened on Monday night and playing to people's fears and orchestrating this whilst they sit cosy in their homes.
15: A Merseyside gang member has been jailed for more than 5 years after he was caught in Aberdeen with heroin and cocaine worth nearly £50,000. Ryan Titch Leegan was seen driving a vehicle used by the organised crime group to drop off Class A drugs to customers before a raid on a flat in the city. Finally, Scotland fans are jetting off to the United States as excitement builds ahead of the World Cup. The tournament kicks off in Mexico City tonight, with Steve Clark's men taking on Haiti in their first match on Sunday. Kevin Lynch from the Northeast Tartan Army has been following Scotland since 1997. He's flying out to New York today before heading to Boston and tells us how much it means to be seeing the national team at the World Cup.
5: I can still remember 98 when I was at school. I remember running home to my mate's house for the Brazil game. I remember skipping school for the Norway game. And I remember crying in my room for the Morocco game. So I can still remember it all. That's 28 years later and we're finally getting to one. It's all the makings of being a great one. So yeah, it's special. The whole country's back here is going to be buzzing. Yeah, it's just can't wait.
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15: After a bright start, it'll get more cloudy as rain spreads northwards. Some heavy downpours this afternoon with highs of 15 degrees. I'm Alison Chalmers. You're up to date on Original 106.
17: Thank you, news team. Good morning, happy Thursday.
18: Oh, it's your Friday.
17: I was just going to say, or if you're in my kind of time zone this week, today is Friday. Happy Friday. I better not get wrapped up in doing Feel Good Friday. Maybe I'll just do a fake one instead for it being the opening day of the World Cup.
18: Oh, yeah, come on, Scotland.
17: Yeah, we can do this. Come on.

0: Starship on Original 106 on the morning of the evening of the World Cup. Does that make sense?
1: No, not at all, but never mind.
0: The World Cup, we know this, starts tonight. Yeah, the Mexico... Yeah, there's a weird thing happening with it being a triple host. There's three different opening ceremonies, but the one we're focusing on today is in Mexico.
1: Yes, that will be, UK time, 6:30 p.m. today, and then Canada and USA, they're happening as well, but tomorrow and early Saturday. It's confusing.
0: It is a little bit confusing, actually. As if working in a different time zone was not confusing enough. Yeah. They've added in all these different opening ceremonies. So TV coverage tonight is going to be on ITV. Starts around 6:15. So we'll have the opening ceremony and then we'll have the very first game of the World Cup as well. Have we drawn teams yet, by the way?
1: For the sweeper, no, I don't think. I think it's happening today. So
0: right,
1: we're going to get two teams each. By the way, a little fact for you, by the way. This is the first World Cup ever to have three official opening ceremonies, one in each of their host nations.
0: Oh, well, that's
1: history
0: nice.
1: Is being made for the World Cup, and history will also be made by Scotland.
0: When we win the World Cup.
1: Oh, yes.
0: The opening game tonight is Mexico v South Africa. Kickoff 8 p.m. UK time for that. Yeah, it's going to be intense for the next few weeks. Especially this first bit when there's loads and loads of games, with it being the group stages and stuff. What do you get normally, like three a day or four a day, something like that?
1: There's such a buzz already about it. And I think we're both looking forward to hearing everyone's stories. If you're going to be over there, we need some correspondence.
0: Exactly.
1: Yeah.
0: We've spoken to so many people in the last 6 months who've mentioned that they're going across there.
1: Yeah.
0: So if you are one of those people, then we are going to want to chat to you
1: take
0: about
1: us
0: your
1: with
0: time.
1: You.
0: Yeah, take us with you. Phone us from or across there. Don't worry, we'll do it on a Wi-Fi call or something, so you're not going to get charged as international rates. We will sort this out. Yeah, let's do it. Let's embrace the World Cup. Whether you're into football or not, we're back in Scotland. We're embracing this for the next couple of weeks. Come on, Scotland. Right, we'll get to our top three after Carly Rae Jepsen. I threw-

0: Miley Cyrus on Original 106 Thursday morning. Nothing breaks like a heart. Good morning. It's Claire and Pete with you until 10 o'clock this morning. So at this time of day, we do the top three. Would you like to hear what it is for today?
1: Yeah, what are we going with today then?
0: Well, I thought we could do this, right? The top three for this morning. Top three most popular roast dinner vegetables.
1: Oh, right. Okay. Intrigued by this one then.
0: I thought this would be higher, but in at three, we've got carrots. Then
1: in the top three, yep.
0: Yeah. In at number two, roast potatoes.
1: Roasties are only in at number two.
0: Yeah, so what on earth could be in at number one?
1: Oh,
0: what is the
1: wow.
0: ultimate roast dinner vegetable?
1: Okay. Ah, oh, I mean, I wonder if this is controversial or is it the obvious?
0: Who knows? You can get in touch 01224460106 on the phones or use that number to send us a voice note or a WhatsApp. You can do that as well. Right, what do you think it is? The top answer for this, top three most popular roast dinner vegetables. Three is carrots, two is roast potatoes. What is in at number one?
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7: 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This is Jam.

0: I remember having to sing that for my cousin's first dance at his wedding. I did take some Dutch courage before that as well, though, because when he asked me if I would sing his first dance,
1: yeah,
0: I was like, yeah, that's all right. Make it an easy song. Beyonce Halo. Aye, thanks for that. Cheers, Danny.
1: So he did ask you and you didn't storm the stage like what you're trying to do with Jay McDonald's. Okay, that's good
0: that's
1: to know.
0: That's a whole other story. Right, Beyonce and Halo. This is Original 106. My name's Claire. That's Pete.
1: Hello.
0: One of us should have a fact.
1: And that is me. Did you know that it was a dentist that invented the electric chair?
0: Really?
1: It was invented by a dentist.
0: Why?
1: No idea.
0: What was a dentist needing an electric chair for?
1: I do not know, but it was his invention. He was a dentist, and that is today's fact.
0: And we not ask no more questions.
1: No
0: about
1: more questions
0: it.
1: To yeah. be asked.
0: We move on. Right, weather-wise, cloudy this morning, changing to light rain by lunchtime. Highs of 14, a little bit chillier to warm up later in the week. So let's get you up to date.
2: Aberdeen City Council chiefs are planning tough new measures to tackle drug abuse among employees. Plans to hardwire breathalyzer tests into vehicles before they can be started are among options being considered. Police have used water cannons on demonstrators during a second night of anti-immigrant violence in Belfast. Officers were pelted with bricks and petrol bombs in the north of the city. And a Merseyside gang member is facing 5 years behind bars after being caught with £50,000 worth of heroin and cocaine in Aberdeen.

0: Lewis Capaldi and Stay Love 6:38 Thursday morning, 11th of June. It's World Cup Day today. We need to draw our sweepstake, by the way.
1: Oh, yeah. Right. I can't wait for that. I'm excited.
0: You said yesterday, whoever's team does the worst has to do a forfeit.
1: Nah, I don't know, actually. You know what? I think we just do it for the winning. You know, if you win, you get the money. What, that's what it's all money. About.
0: Yeah, but that's between, like, original, all of the people. What about just between us?
1: Well, I think it's just, you know, we just do it just to enjoy it.
0: Right, okay.
1: Yeah?
0: We'll do that a bit later on. I still think that one of us should do a forfeit.
1: Nah, I don't know. I'm actually having second thoughts about that. I've had bad experiences with that in the past, and I don't want to go there again. I think we just do it for the fun.
0: It was you that brought it up in the first place.
1: Yeah, but you know, sometimes you sleep on things, and I don't want to risk getting my chest waxed live on air ever again. I've done that. It was a painful experience.
0: I mean, I kind of
1: want to enjoy the World Cup, despite what teams I might pick.
0: Can I wax it for you?
1: No, you can't. Nothing is getting waxed. Let's just put that out there.
0: Right, okay. We will get back to our top three. It's all about roast vegetables, or vegetables you would have with a roast. Anyway, we'll get back to that shortly. 8:10, we have another round of Keep the Heed. 20 seconds on the clock, one letter assigned to you. Six categories, they'll need to be answered by something that begins with that letter. Do it all within the time, you win yourself £500.
1: If you're up for winning yourself, for trying to win yourself £500, you can register right now at original106.co.uk. Yesterday, we played with Sandra. She did really well. Here's what happens.
2: Keep calm. Breathe. Keep the heat. Keep the heat, man.
0: Sandra from Old Meldrum with the letter H. Your first category is an occupation.
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0: Something you wear.
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0: A flower.
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0: A body part.
3: Heel.
0: A TV show. Oh.
1: Sandra, 5 out of 6 today.
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7: It is 6:44, building up on Anderson Drive already. You've still got roadworks at the junction with Great Western Road, so do expect delays in that area, looking a little bit slow already. Elsewhere, traffic building up Stonywood Road due to the temporary lights there. Milltimber North Deeside Road also getting a bit busy again due to temporary lights in Bankery. Still got that closure. Station Road closed from Raymore Road along to Morrison's. Expect delays there. Any updates, give us a call. Aberdeen 460106.

0: feeling me.
1: Justin Timberlake, Rock Your Body, the day after, the night before Inverurie got closed, basically. Did you see the flooding yesterday?
2: There was some intense weather yesterday.
1: It's not even just yesterday. Like, what about the snow before that?
2: I mean, there's the snow in Old Meldrum, which actually lay overnight on the ground.
1: Crazy.
2: And we're June. Is today looking better? It's sunny at the moment where we are.
1: Yeah, it actually doesn't even say sunshine on the weather this morning. It says cloudy, but I'm going to change that to some sunny spells because looking outside, I see sunshine.
2: I see it too.
1: Yeah, apparently rain by lunchtime though. So yeah, batten down those hatches again. We can do this. We can get through this wild June weather.
2: And I hope everyone in Inverurie is okay. It's not a nice thing to go through.
1: No. Right, let's wrap this up then. Top three most popular roast dinner vegetables. In at three was carrots. In at two, roast potatoes. In at number one...
2: gotta be parsnips, surely.
1: Oh, no.
2: Roasted
1: I do
2: parsnips
1: love
2: with honey.
1: Honey roast parsnips, amazing. No, apparently, Brussels sprouts.
2: I'm a fan of them, but many aren't, so that surprises me.
1: Controversial, yeah. Must have been everyone that was a fan that took this survey.

0: the House Martins, original 106 with Claire and Pete. Right, 24 and 24, you good?
1: Yes, the Tartan Army has won its first battle of the World Cup before balls even being kicked. FIFA have confirmed that sporrans are allowed in stadiums after fears the traditional kilt accessory could have been banned. Next, scientists have discovered millions of bees living beneath a cemetery in New York. Researchers believe it could be one of the largest hidden bee colonies ever found. And finally, in Wales, a sheep who repeatedly escaped a farm and kept returning to the same village roundabout where it became a minor local celebrity has now been named Barry.
0: I wonder.
1: Surely that's why.
0: Yeah, I was thinking it must be near Barry Island, but you know, Barry makes much more sense than that. Tell me more about the Tartan Army.
1: So there was talk about sporrans being deemed a bag and a certain size, it was too big to be a pouch, it wasn't going to be allowed in the stadiums because, you know, what contraband you might take in. But they've backtracked and they are allowing sporrans to be in the stadiums.
0: Well,
1: health and safety.
0: You can have the sporrans, you're not going to get the dagger in the sock, are you, though? I forget the actual... There is a Scottish name for that.
1: Ski and
0: do. Yeah, that's the one. But they're not going to get in with that, though, are they? So it's not going to be a full traditional dress anyway, but you wouldn't do that. You would have the Scotland top, you would have the kilt, the sporran, and then you're just going to have boots or
1: something
0: on instead, anyway.
1: You're just going to have the thick, chunky socks and the boots. Wear it the cool way, right?
0: Yeah, exactly. Right, I'm on the Tartan Army. Come on, Scotland. We know you're going to win the World Cup anyway. So, yeah, we're backing you for this. Keep fighting the good fight.
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21: Aberdeen City Council bosses are revealing they could be forced to hardwire breathalyser-style tests into their vehicles. It follows a massive increase in workers turning up under the influence of drugs, as Operations Chief Mark Riley sacked a number of employees for failed drugs tests. He fears managers can't tell when workers have misused drugs and medication as easily as alcohol, and has called for random drug testing. However, council lawyers have told him it's not something that would be supported legally under people's rights. Fires were lit and stones thrown at police during another night of trouble in and around Belfast. 27 people were forced out of their homes when violence erupted. The family of Stephen Ogilvie, the man who lost an eye after allegedly being stabbed by a Sudanese refugee, is appealing for calm. Reform UK leader Nigel Farage says unless the government acts, there will be more trouble.
22: Whatever the family said in Belfast, the fact is things kicked off in a very, very big way. Things will continue to kick off. The vast majority are fearful. Unless you give people hope, this stuff will get worse. I don't think telling the truth is controversial. It shouldn't be.
21: A gang member from Merseyside's been jailed for more than 5 years after being caught in Aberdeen with nearly £50,000 worth of cocaine and heroin. 29-year-old Ryan Titch Legan was spotted by authorities driving a vehicle that was associated with an organised crime group to drop off Class A drugs. And with Scotland's first World Cup since 1998 just round the corner, members of the Tartan Army are well and truly on their way to the USA. It gets underway in Mexico City tonight, with the national team facing Haiti in their tournament opener on Sunday. Kevin Lynch from the North East Tartan Army is jetting out to the States today. He tells us he's confident it'll be a great campaign.
23: Oh, come on, we're going to win it. We're going to win it, going the whole way. No, realistically, I think, getting out of the group stage, we've got a chance. That first game against Haiti is going to be massive. There's going to be a lot of pressure on the team. I think fans are probably going to just expect us to deliver against Haiti, but there's no mugs in the World Cup, and Haiti's going to be right up for it. So we'll get that first win against Haiti, and I think our feet's in the door for qualification.
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21: After a bright start, it'll get more cloudy as rain spreads northwards. Some heavy downpours this afternoon with highs of 15 degrees. I'm Alison Chalmers. You're up to date on Original 106.
0: Thank you, Ali. Hello, good morning. Yeah, just us here.
1: Just little old us. Traffic looking okay. Busy on Anderson Drive near Great Western Road due to roadworks. I'll give you an update on that in 20 minutes.
0: We need to pick our teams for the World Cup.
1: Oh, yes.
0: We're all supporting Scotland, but, you know, for the sweepstake, we need to know what teams we have. Original.

0: is Hansen Mbop. All right, we have the bag here ready with the World Cup.
1: Yes, we do.
0: The whole World Cup.
1: The World Cup. We've got the teams. We're getting to draw for the, well, for the original 106 sweepstakes.
0: Yes, Ali's just done hers. And she got Colombia and Czech Republic, so I think that's not bad.
1: Oh, that's all right.
0: Czech Republic, did they not

0: quite far in one of the World Cups. I mean, I don't know enough about football to relay all of these stats back to you, but I think they weren't bad at all. Do you want to go first then?
1: Right, okay. Hold on a second. Oh, I'm giving it a good rummage around. Right, my first team is... Open this.
0: Come on.
1: Senegal. Oh, come on.
0: It's saying
1: 150-1.
0: Well,
1: right, next team.
2: Yeah, okay.
0: Yeah, we're getting two teams each, by the way. This is how it's going to be.
1: Right, here we go. You ready?
0: Yep.
1: Ghana!
0: Senegal and Ghana.
1: 500-1. I have drawn the worst two teams.
0: I don't know. I don't know.
1: That is with... Oh, come... Right, can I just redraw?
0: No. No. You can't redraw.
1: Right, go on. Let's see.
0: Bet you're glad you decided.
1: You're
0: going to
1: draw like Spain or someone, aren't you?
0: You didn't want to do
1: France.
0: That.
1: Right, go on, quick.
0: Right, okay. A little rummage around in here. All right. What's this? Canada?
1: I don't know much about them as a football. Ice hockey, they're great at.
0: 300-1. So I'm guessing that's not...
1: All right, okay. Not quite as good as Senegal. Right, let's get your next team then.
0: Okay.
1: Go on.
0: Right. Oh.
1: What?
0: Brazil.
1: No way. What is the odds on Brazil?
0: 10-1.
1: 10-1. Right. I have got Ghana and Senegal. I have got... Why is that so bad?
0: I think we should find out a little bit of info. We should take this time after Guess What.
1: There's
0: we should
1: always
0: find
1: a
0: out
1: positive.
0: A little bit. Yeah, and figure out what's gone on here and how they've made it there and what their strengths and weaknesses are. We should research our own teams.
1: I'm on it. That is absolutely ridiculous.
0: Oh,
1: you get Brazil. I've got Ghana and Senegal.
0: Brazil. Come on, Brazil.

0: Aretha Franklin and Respect at 7:14, in case you just missed it. Pete and I drew our World Cup sweepstake.
1: And you know what? All is not bad as it looks. So I've got some top-level stuff on my teams. Ghana, don't be fooled by those odds. Ghana have some serious history. And Senegal, this is actually one of the most dangerous dark horses in World Cup football. 150-1. I might put some money on that.
0: Gamble responsibly. If
1: always
0: you do.
1: Gamble responsibly. Yeah. Remortgaging my house.
0: Well, I just... Oh, my God. No. Don't even joke about that.
1: Silliness.
0: Yeah.
1: Don't.
0: I just put into ChatGPT and I was like, can you give me some positives about the Canada and the Brazil football teams?
1: Yeah.
0: They are my World Cup teams. And they came back with a headline for me. Right. We'll get more into this a little bit later on. But the headline I just love. ChatGPT has said... Love that combo. You've basically got plucky underdog energy plus global superpower vibes.
1: You're not going to win anyway because Scotland are, so...
0: I know. Well, see,
1: what is even the point of this?
0: I now feel really torn pulling Brazil because they are in our...
1: And you know, if Brazil beats Scotland... That's not going to build well.
0: I know, I
1: yeah, you can't be happy about that.
0: Oh, I feel like I'm in a lose-lose situation now. Yes. With Claire and Pete's original 106. All right, forget that carnage just now. Let's start the carnage that is, guess what? This is the most chaotic game on the radio. All you have to do is basically figure out what it is that is being described to you. So we went out here.
2: Hi, Claire and Pete.
0: Hiya.
2: We're from Fort Latham Primary.
0: And this week...
3: Hi, Claire and Pete. My name's Louis.
1: Louis
0: is on describing things. So he's been a superstar so far. Let's see what he can describe to you today. Now, it can be an object, a place, a person, thing. It can be in this world, out this world. Basically, think of anything that can be described. Put your mind into that of a primary three-year-old and then think about it.
1: Yeah, if you get it right, we've teamed up with our good friends at Aberdeen Sports Village and you've got the chance to win a family swim pass if you can guess it right. And, of course, the kudos.
0: Yeah. I mean, you're playing for the family swim pass. That's amazing. But the kudos, whoa.
1: Oh, yeah.
0: So let's get clue number one from Louis today. The chaos starts because we just keep taking calls till we get a right answer, right? There's no restrictions. You can have as many guesses on this as you like. Clue number one from Louis is this.
3: You can put stuff on the back and front.
0: You can put stuff on the back and the front.
1: Oh, that's a tricky clue.
0: What do you think it could be? Have a little think about it. And do you know what? Just take a guess. Take a stab in the dark. You never know. It could be right.
3: You can put stuff on the back and front.
0: What do you reckon it is?
4: Guess what? With Aberdeen Sports Village.
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1: 7:20, looking pretty slow now around Anderson Drive, the junction with Great Western Road. 5 minutes each way there, there's temporary lights. It's going to slow you down there. Holborn Street looking busy as well. That section just towards the junction with Great Western Road. Again, there's roadworks going on there, which is slowing things down. In that area, Dyce, Stonywood looking busy due to the roadworks there. Everything else seems all right at the moment. If you spot anything today, you can help keep us up to date as always. Just give us a call. It is Aberdeen 460 106.

0: Vanessa Carlton, 1,000 miles. It's original 106. Craig's on. What's happening?
1: There's a bad car accident just as you are heading up the dip before you get to the Peter Cooter turn off.
2: Is this on the bypass?
1: Yeah, on the bypass. Okay. Just almost back to the roundabout.
2: Right, so back to Clean Hill, and it's roughly about that turn off at Cooter, Mill Timber kind of area. Is it northbound?
1: Yeah, it's heading northbound.
2: Thank you so much. Passable, but just causing delays. Is that right?
1: Yeah, one lane's closed. Can't get past one of them, but the other one is. It is possible, but the queue's building almost back to the roundabout.
0: Yeah.
2: Okay, thank you for the update on that. We appreciate it.
0: Thank you.
1: No worries. Cheers. Bye.
0: 01224 460 106. If you can update us on anything on the roads, tell us. We'll tell everyone else. And of course, you'll need that number right now for this.
3: Guess what?
4: With Claire and Pete's original 106.
0: Yeah, this is the most chaotic game on the radio. It's called Guess What? We were at Portlethen Primary. Louis on with us describing something. All you need to do is work out what it is he's describing. We've had clue number one already. Let's go to the phones. Good morning. Who's this?
5: It's Megan.
0: Megan. Hello. Good morning. How are you doing today?
5: Fine, thank you.
0: Good. Right, Louis got a clue for you.
6: You can put stuff on the back and front.
0: You can put stuff on the back and the front. What do you think?
5: Is that a bike?
2: A bike is a good guess.
0: Yeah, great guess. It's not the one, so keep guessing, Megan.
5: No worries, thank you.
0: Cheers, bye. Not a bike. Right, what do you reckon it could be? Clue number one was this.
6: You can put stuff on the back and front.
0: And clue number two from Louis today is this.
6: You get new ones and really old ones.
0: You get new ones.
2: Oh, wow.
0: And really
2: Louis's
0: old
2: being
0: ones.
2: Being tricky today.
0: Yeah, he was very passionate about this. I'm starting to...
2: Right.
0: It's all coming back to me now. He was very passionate about this topic, right? Right, what is it? 01224 460 106.
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0: Smith, Men in Black. It's Claire and Pete here on Original 106 until 10 this morning.
1: Right in the middle of Guess What? We're going to get back to the chaos in 10 minutes.
0: Yeah, we'll do that. Right, weather-wise today, some sunny spells kicking around this morning. Overcast and rainy by lunch, though highs of 14. Ali has your latest at 7:30.
2: Aberdeen City Council chiefs are planning tough new measures to tackle drug abuse among employees. Plans to hardwire breathalyzer tests into vehicles before they can be started are among options being considered. Police have used water cannons on demonstrators during a second night of anti-immigrant violence in Belfast. Officers were pelted with bricks and petrol bombs in the north of the city. And a Merseyside gang member is facing 5 years behind bars after being caught with £50,000 worth of heroin and cocaine in Aberdeen.
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2: Veteran Scotland goalkeeper Craig Gordon's revealing it's a fantastic feeling to be at the World Cup. The 43-year-old stopper has battled injuries throughout his career. Speaking ahead of Scotland's first match against Haiti on Sunday, he says he thought the moment would never come.
5: Oh, without doubt, I thought this opportunity had passed me by. To finally be here, to be part of something this big, to finally see it, is a huge moment for any player in their career.
2: The 2026 World Cup kicks off in Mexico City tonight. Mexico, who are co-hosts with Canada and the United States, take on South Africa in the tournament opener. Meanwhile, Aberdeen FC women have parted ways with manager and former Dons striker Scott Booth. You're up to date on Original 106.

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1: Guess what?
2: With Claire and Beats, original 106.
0: The chaos is very much here when it comes to Guess What this week. We can thank Louis for bringing
3: that.
0: Oh,
3: yes.
0: Yes, come on. We love this. We thrive in chaos. Can you describe what can you identify what Louis is describing? Let's go to the phones. We've had clues one and two so far. Good morning. Who's this?
4: It's Tracy.
0: Morning,
5: hello.
0: Tracy. Right, I've got two clues for you. Well, I say I have, but Louis has. Here they are.
6: You can put stuff on the back and front.
0: You can put stuff on the back and front and...
6: You get new ones and really old ones.
0: You get new ones and really old ones. What is it?
4: I thought maybe a car.
0: A car. Again, great guess.
3: Good guess there.
0: Not the right one, though. Keep guessing.
4: Okay.
0: Cheers. Bye-bye. Hello. Good morning. Who's this?
7: Hello, this is Julie.
0: Julie.
3: Hi, Julie.
0: Good morning. Right, I've got two clues for you, or Louis has anyway.
6: You can put stuff on the back and front.
0: You can put stuff on the back and front and...
6: You get new ones and really old ones.
0: New ones and really old ones. What do you reckon?
7: A T-shirt.
0: T-shirt.
3: Yeah, again, that is all accurate. Back and
0: vintage,
3: front.
0: Vintage,
3: new
0: back
3: one,
0: and
3: old
0: front.
3: Ones.
0: Yeah, great guess.
3: Not right.
0: The one. Keep guessing.
7: Oh, no way. Thank you. Bye.
0: Bye. Bye-bye. Oh, wow. Right, we'll take one more.
3: Go on.
0: Good morning. Who's this?
8: It's Amanda.
3: Amanda. Hello.
0: Morning. Right, let's get into this.
6: You can put stuff on the back and front.
0: Back and front and?
6: You get new ones and really old ones.
0: New ones and really old ones. What is it?
8: Is it a digger?
0: A digger.
3: A digger is a good guess.
0: Great guess. Not the right one. Keep guessing. Right, keep these guesses coming in. What do you reckon it could be? And I'll give you clue number three from Louis just now. Like I say, was very passionate about this.
6: They're used for doing jobs on a farm.
3: Ah,
0: we know what this is
3: right.
0: Now, right? Who's going to be first through with the right answer? 01224 460 106.
2: 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With Aberdeen Sports Village,
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1: All right, let's get back to the chaos. Louis given us three clues, and that last clue has definitely given it away, I reckon. Let's go to the phones. Good morning. Who's this?
2: It's Tracy again.
1: Tracy! Right. Hey, listen, you can guess as many times as you like on this. We have no restrictions. Right, so three clues this time.
3: You can put stuff on the back and front.
1: Stuff on the back and front.
3: You get new ones and really old ones.
1: New ones and really old ones. And
3: they're used for doing jobs on a farm.
1: Right, what
4: Come
1: do you reckon
4: on.
1: It is?
2: Could it be a tractor?
4: Is it?
3: It's a tractor.
1: Yes!
4: Of course it is.
5: Tough clues today.
1: I know, I thought he did really well though.
2: Yes, he did.
1: Oh, weasel. Right, Tracy, stay there. We're going to grab your details. I'm off tomorrow, but the chaos will resume with Pete and Lachlan.
4: Oh, yeah.
1: 7:15. Guess what's back?
0: Guess what's with Aberdeen Sports Village.
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4: 7:45, delays northbound on the bypass right now towards the Mill Timber turnoff. There's been an accident and it is down to one lane. You're currently backed up from Clean Hill roundabout heading northbound. It's about 20 minutes. 5 minutes heading southbound towards Clean Hill, so really busy there as well. Bit of traffic at the Charleston flyover looking pretty slow there into Garth D at the moment. Leggett Terrace looking pretty busy, as is Stonehaven Road. Slow traffic around Anderson Drive at the Great Western Road Junction. That is due to roadworks. Holborn Street really slow as well near the junction with Great Western Road. Again, there are roadworks on that top section of Holborn Street, so look out for that. Stonywood Road still slow due to temporary lights. The parkway building up down to Muggy Moss Road. 5 minutes queuing there. Anything else you see, let us know. It's Aberdeen 460 106.

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1: Madonna and Sabrina, Bring Me Your Love on Original 106. Claire and Pete here live from Aberdeen. So we had our World Cup draw for our sweepstake at Original 106.
2: Yes, we did. I am buzzing because there's three teams in it for me. Obviously Scotland, then Ghana or Senegal are going to change history.
1: Yeah, they are.
2: Unbelievable teams for me.
1: So I drew, well, obviously I'm supporting Scotland and this has now made it really difficult because I drew Brazil. Which, I mean, great odds on Brazil. And they have been the only team to ever win five times, which is amazing.
2: Yeah, slightly higher odds than Ghana, for sure.
1: Yeah, so we're doing a little bit of research this morning. We're going to come back with our best bits about our teams, right? John's helped me out a little bit. He sent me a message from Canada saying, Claire, here's what I can tell you about Canada as a Canadian. They have talent. Yes. Their coach is good. Yes. But they have so many injuries that they could be the only team sponsored by the NHS. If they get healthy, they've got a good chance to get out of the group stages. And then from there, it's a lottery. So I think that's not bad.
2: I mean, it's probably stronger than both of my sides.
1: I don't know. I reckon we've all got some underdogs going on here. And who doesn't love to support an underdog? Although the only underdog we're supporting, come on, Scotland.

0: Keep the Heat, man.
1: All right, let's do this then. If you fancy registering for Keep the Heat this morning, give us a call now. It's the game we play. It's worth £500.
2: Yeah, lines are open. It's Aberdeen 460106. 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
1: Aberdeen City Council could hardwire new tests into its vehicles after a massive increase in staff starting work under the influence of drugs. Bosses are revealing the shock plans, likening new technology to Swedish vehicles, where you have to blow into a tube to start the engine. Operations Chief Mark Riley has sacked a number of employees for failing drugs tests, but fears managers can't easily detect when workers have misused drugs and medication. He's called for random drug testing, but lawyers have told him that couldn't be supported legally under people's rights. Police have used water cannons on protesters on the outskirts of North Belfast on a second night of trouble following a stabbing in the city. A group lit fires on roads and threw bricks and stones at riot officers after Monday's attack on Stephen Ogilvie, who remains stable in hospital. His family say there's false information online and have condemned the disorder. Meanwhile, First Minister there, Michelle O'Neill, says some are encouraging hatred.
0: These bad actors are actually using what's happened on Monday night and playing to people's fears and orchestrating this whilst they sit cosy in their homes.
1: A Merseyside gang member has been jailed for more than 5 years after he was caught in Aberdeen with heroin and cocaine worth nearly £50,000. Ryan Titch-Legan was seen driving a vehicle used by the organised crime group to drop off Class A drugs to customers before a raid on a flat in the city. Finally, Scotland fans are jetting off to the United States as excitement builds ahead of the World Cup. The tournament kicks off in Mexico City tonight, with Steve Clark's men taking on Haiti in their first match on Sunday. Kevin Lynch from the North East Tartan Army has been following Scotland since 1997. He's flying out to New York today before heading to Boston and tells us how much it means to be seeing the national team at the World Cup.
15: I can still remember 98 when I was at school. I remember running home to my mate's house for the Brazil game. And I remember skipping school for the Norway game. And I remember crying in my room for the Morocco game. So I can still remember it all. That's 28 years later and we're finally getting to one. It's all the makings of being a great one. So yeah, it's special. The whole country's back here is going to be buzzing. Yeah, it's just can't wait.
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1: North Sea operator EnQuest's agreed an $833 million deal to acquire stakes in four Malaysian offshore oil and gas fields. If it completes, it would more than double the operator's output and tilt its portfolio further towards Southeast Asia. It says its subsidiaries struck three farm-out agreements with Petronas Carigali and E&P Malaysia Venture.
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1: After a bright start, it'll get more cloudy as rain spreads northwards. Some heavy downpours this afternoon with highs of 15 degrees. I'm Alison Chalmers. You're up to date on Original 106.
16: Thank you, Ali. Morning, hello, just us here.
2: Right, the bypass has been closed northbound from Clean Hill due to the accident at Mill Timber. Traffic being diverted towards Charleston. Long queues there and long queues on Stonehaven Road into Garthie. Really busy, avoid that area. I'll give you an update in 20.
16: And we will play Keep the Heed. We'll do that in the next 10.

0: Go Your Own Way, 8:11, Thursday 11th of June. Claire and Pete's here live from what is a sunny Aberdeen right now, although set to be a little bit rainy later on. Highs of 14 today.
1: Keep calm. Breathe. Keep the heat.
2: Keep the heat, man.
0: Right, let's try and give away some money. Yeah, this is Keep the Heat. It's a game we play at this time every weekday morning. 20 seconds on the clock. One letter assigned to you. Six categories all need to be answered by something that begins with that letter. Do it all within the time, then you win yourself £500.
3: It's Sarah from Aberdeen who's playing today. Sarah, you're a cook at Mill Timber School. What are you cooking today?
4: We've got roast chicken, cheese paninis and baked potatoes and surprise sponge.
0: Oh, surprise sponge?
3: Surprise sponge.
0: What's the surprise about it, Sarah? Oh. Can you tell us or is it a secret?
4: It's got courgettes in it.
0: Courgettes?
3: Oh, it's a surprise.
0: Sorry,
3: because
0: what?
3: You're making the kids eat vegetables and they think, oh,
4: yeah,
3: it's a cake.
4: But the kids love it.
3: Great. Luke, you've got a crew with you today. Let's spin the wheel, see what letter you're going to be playing with.
0: How do you normally get on when you play along at home?
4: We're actually not too bad. A couple of times we could have won it in the last couple of weeks.
0: All right.
3: Wow. All right.
0: Okay.
3: Well, let's see how you do.
4: We listen every morning.
0: Well, that's good. Just remember, if you do win, we expect the biggest cheers from you, though.
3: Oh, yeah. This morning, you're going to be playing with the letter O for Oscar.
0: Oh, okay.
4: Okay.
0: Right, let's do this. Shout pass if you can't think of anything. And just remember, Sarah, any answers from anyone else, just make sure you repeat them, okay?
4: Okay.
0: Here we go then. Sarah from Aberdeen with the letter O. Your first category is a job.
4: Orthodontist.
0: Something in a kitchen.
4: Hot onions.
0: A type of building.
4: Orthodontist.
0: A bird.
4: A fighter catcher.
0: A shape.
4: Octagon.
0: A film title. You guys were so good. I was so excited. You had me on the edge of my seat there. Right, let's go through these.
3: Yeah, let's check these out because you were rapid. I've got a couple of queries on some of your answers. First up, a job, an orthodontist. That is a job.
0: Yep.
3: Yes. Something in a kitchen. Onions. You do indeed get onions at a kitchen. For a type of building, I was thinking maybe an opera house or an observatory. But you've said orthodontist, okay, which is an occupation. Is an orthodontist a building?
0: I mean, it's still a place that you go to the orthodontist, is it not?
4: That's what I was thinking, yeah.
0: Sarah, I'm fighting this for you, right? Bear with me. We'll just have our little production meeting on air. I think that you go to an orthodontist because... You go to an orthodontist. Are you going to the building or you're going there to see the person?
3: Oh, I can't be bothered. We'll just give you it, for goodness sake. A bird, oyster catcher, yes. And a shape, an octagon. Is that what you said?
4: I did, yeah.
3: Octagon, which is brilliant. And then we got to a film and the buzzer went. Did you think of anything for a film?
4: Othello?
0: Othello? I don't know that film off the top, but...
3: It doesn't matter anyway because the buzzer went, today you lot got a 5 out of 6.
0: Woohoo!
4: I'm happy with that.
0: Yeah, that's not bad at all. Try again in a month and you can try and win yourself the money then. Right, thanks for playing, Sarah. Have a great day.
3: Well done. See ya.
0: Enjoy the courgette sponges.
3: Oh, yeah.
0: Catch you later.
4: Bye.
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0: I guess you moved on really easily.
1: Love that, Olivia Rodrigo, and good for you on Original 106. Do you know what? I was just thinking about the courgette cake there. Do you remember a couple of years ago I baked you a birthday cake?
2: Oh, that, what, there was something weird in it. What was it you did again?
1: Tomato soup.
2: Oh, yeah.
1: Saying that now and you're screwing up your face, but it was a decent cake. You didn't say that
2: at the time. Until I realised it was tomato soup, and then I felt kind of weird about it because I love tomato soup, but in a cake.
1: I went through a phase during lockdown, as did everyone, I think, of baking banana bread, right? Everyone had that kind of phase. But then I started to get a bit creative. So I think, courgette, you can put vegetables into cake. It's a good way of sneaking vegetables into you.
2: Yeah. Fan of a carrot cake for sure.
1: Well, yeah, that's the obvious one and the biggest one. But yeah, as long as it's moist.
3: Here we do.
4: Here we do.
3: With Murdoch Allen.
1: All right, okay. Speaking of cakes and treats, we have teamed up with Murdoch Allen to do Here We Do. Are you okay over
2: there? Yeah, I'm fine. I'm absolutely fine. That just caught me off guard. Right, basically, we're giving you and your workplace a chance to win a World Cup treat box for every Friday with our good friends at Murdoch Allen.
1: Yeah, so we are going to need two teams, aka two workplaces, to come on. Tomorrow, Lachlan's doing the first one tomorrow. I'm off tomorrow, so he's looking after this. And he's going to put two workplaces head-to-head. And it'll be something simple, like basically the closest person to the capacity of somewhere or something along those lines. Anyway, if you fancy playing, now is the time to get registered.
2: Each box is full of World Cup themed donuts, French cakes, cupcakes, truffles, Victoria sponges, Philly cheesesteak pies.
1: Yum.
2: They're all nice and moist, aren't they?
1: I know you don't like that word. I'm sorry for using it on the radio. Right, okay, yeah, here we go. Sign up right now, original106.co.uk. 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It could be you. If you're selected to play tomorrow, Lachlan will give you a call back. He'll let you know all about it tomorrow. Get registered now.
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2: It's 8.23. The bypass has been closed northbound from Clean Hill. This is due to an earlier accident at Mill Timber, causing a huge knock-on effect. You're being diverted from Clean Hill towards Charleston, so that section of the bypass is slow. Heading down into Garthie, you've got around 20 minutes on Stonehaven Road, Wellington Road at Charleston. Also looking busy, southbound heading towards Clean Hill from Mill Timber is also really busy right now. It's about 25 minutes or so. So just avoid that part of the city or allow plenty of time. It's going to affect you if you're heading up from the south part of Aberdeenshire. So look out for that elsewhere then. Anderson Drive, really busy both ways at the Great Western Road Junction. There's some temporary lights there slowing things down. Holborn Street through the roadworks is also looking pretty slow right now. West Hill, not looking too bad. Traffic seems okay. The big issue right now is that section off the bypass closed northbound from Clean Hill. Sorry, Claire, you've just passed me something. What is that? You've just shown
1: me
2: a message.
1: I just had word in the last minute that it looks like the AWPR has reopened.
2: Oh, right, OK.
1: In the last minute, so it's still going to be very busy with traffic, but we'll keep an eye on that situation for you. And if you can update us either way, please do.
2: Yeah, you can give us a call with any updates. It's Aberdeen 460106.

0: It's Kim Sims, Too Blind to See It. We have just had a voice note from Davey to say that the accident that's northbound on the AWPR, there is one lane open. We're just trying to figure out if you're being diverted at Clean Hill before you get to the accident or not.
1: Yeah, I mean, either way, it's really busy both directions. Even coming southbound from Miltonburgh down to Clean Hill, that's still taking a good 10 to 15 minutes. The road was closed at Clean Hill. It looks like it might be open. If anyone's got an update, please do let us know. Elsewhere, the knock-on effect, really slow. Stonehaven Road, Wellington Road, city bound. So just allow a bit of extra time if you are heading that way. And if you've got an update, give us a call. It's Aberdeen 460106.
0: When have you tried to save money by doing something but ended up spending more, right? We'll go through this shortly. Weather-wise today, some sunny spells, a little bit cloud around as well. Rain by lunch, highs of 14. Ali has your latest at 8.33.
2: Aberdeen City Council chiefs are planning tough new measures to tackle drug abuse among employees. Plans to hardwire breathalyzer tests into vehicles before they can be started are among options being considered. Police have used water cannons on demonstrators during a second night of anti-immigrant violence in Belfast. Officers were pelted with bricks and petrol bombs in the north of the city. And a Merseyside gang member is facing 5 years behind bars after being caught with £50,000 worth of heroin and cocaine in Aberdeen.
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2: Veteran Scotland goalkeeper Craig Gordon's revealing it's a fantastic feeling to be at the World Cup. The 43-year-old stopper has battled injuries throughout his career. Speaking ahead of Scotland's first match against Haiti on Sunday, he says he thought the moment would never come.
5: Oh, without doubt, I thought this opportunity had passed me by to finally be here, to be part of something this big, to finally see it. It's a huge moment for any player in their career.
2: The 2026 World Cup kicks off in Mexico City tonight. Mexico, who are co-hosts with Canada and the United States, take on South Africa in the tournament opener. Meanwhile, Aberdeen FC women have parted ways with manager and former Don striker Scott Booth. You're up to date on Original 106.
6: I can confirm the Clean Hill roundabout is open.
0: Thanks,

0: Taylor Swift, an anti-hero on Original. Good morning. Hello. It's Claire here. It's Pete there.
1: Hello.
0: Right. I have tried to save money recently. A big shout out to Lorraine from AW Autotech, by the way, that sent me a message. Actually, gave me a call that I missed yesterday and I forgot to phone you back. And she said, I hear you've gone to the dark side, to which I have. I have bought an electric car.
1: So to save money, you've bought a brand new electric car.
0: Yeah, well, it works out cheaper in the long run.
1: Right.
0: Or does it? This is the thing, right? I don't have a charger at my house yet, but it's getting put in on Friday. So I was like, oh, 2 days public charging, can totally do that. That's all right.
1: All right.
0: Should still be cheaper than the cost of fuel, which is like through the roof just now. Yesterday, though, I was like, right, okay, let's have a look. Let's look on the app. Let's see where the nearest chargers are. Tim Hortons. I was like, perfect.
1: Oh,
0: so not
1: right.
0: Only did I go and charge my car yesterday, I was like, well, I'll just have dinner in Tim Hortons then.
1: Yeah, a double-double with some Timbits, whatever they're called.
0: Yeah, a chicken stack and
1: so
0: all of that stuff.
1: So basically, you're paying to charge your car and you're paying to eat out at the same time, all in a bid to save money.
0: Exactly. Right. I mean, I see no problem with this.
1: Okay.
0: I'm girl mathing it in my head. If I have to use electric to get to Tim Hortons to actually charge my car, then I might as well not go to the shops and spend money and a fortune on a weekly shop. I'll just buy a Tim Hortons while I'm there. Girl maths, right?
1: Totally makes sense.
0: Right, when have you tried to save money but completely didn't? Let me know. Make me feel better. Girl math it in your head, right? 01224-460106.
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10: It is 8:46. The bypass at Clean Hills reopen again. Just had a message from Graham saying that he's just sailed through it. It does look a lot better. That is between Clean Hill and Mill Timber. Seems to be flowing normal. Still a backlog of traffic, though, towards the flyover. You got around 10 minutes just getting towards the Charleston roundabout, backed up from the flyover. In to Garthy, 20 minutes still on Stonehaven Road. Really slow there. Leggett Terrace, about 5 minutes. So still quite busy there. Anderson Drive, both ways at the Great Western Road Junction, queuing for about 5 minutes. Holborn Street through the roadworks at Great Western Road also looking a little bit slow right now. Stonywood Road, Dyce, busy through those temporary lights. Any more updates, give us a call. Aberdeen 460 106.

0: Do you know what? I'm buzzing. I'm going to see Take That in Hamden on Saturday night, and she is the first support act up. Belinda Carlisle and Heaven is a Place on Earth. This is Original 106. Claire and Pete's here. Right, when have you tried to be economical, tried to save money, but ended up spending more?
1: Yeah, we got this in from Steph. Right, I tried to save money on petrol by shopping smart. You know, only going to the big Tesco once a week instead of popping to the local shop in Aberdeen. Thought I was being dead sensible. Went in with a list, left with a full trolley, new bed sheets, a plant I definitely didn't need, and one of those air fryers on offer. Spent 120 quid. Honestly, I'd have been cheaper just nipping to the corner shop every day and paying that extra 40p for milk.
0: Do you know what? An air fryer's an investment, right? I'm just putting it out there. So I fully find that an investment into your future though, Steph. Graham says, I cancelled my gym membership to save money. Was paying about £30 a month and never going anyway. Thought, I'll just work out at home. Since then, I've bought resistance bands, weights, a yoga mat, a Fitbit to track progress. And now I've signed up to an online fitness app as well. I've spent about £200 and I still haven't actually done a proper workout.
1: What a legend.
0: At least the gym had aircon.
1: Yeah. My goodness.
0: All right, what is it for you? You can add yours to our Facebook page this morning. 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
20: Aberdeen City Council bosses are revealing they could be forced to hardwire breathalyzer-style tests into their vehicles. It follows a massive increase in workers turning up under the influence of drugs, as Operations Chief Mark Riley sacked a number of employees for failed drugs tests. He fears managers can't tell when workers have misused drugs and medication as easily as alcohol, and has called for random drug testing. However, council lawyers have told him it's not something that would be supported legally under people's rights. Fires were lit and stones thrown at police during another night of trouble in and around Belfast. 27 people were forced out of their homes when violence erupted. The family of Stephen Ogilvie, the man who lost an eye after allegedly being stabbed by a Sudanese refugee, is appealing for calm. Reform UK leader Nigel Farage says unless the government acts, there will be more trouble.
21: Whatever the family said in Belfast, the fact is things kicked off in a very, very big way. Things will continue to kick off. The vast majority are fearful. Unless you give people hope, this stuff will get worse. I don't think telling the truth is controversial. It shouldn't be.
20: A gang member from Merseyside's been jailed for more than 5 years after being caught in Aberdeen with nearly £50,000 worth of cocaine and heroin. 29-year-old Ryan Titch Legan was spotted by authorities driving a vehicle that was associated with an organised crime group to drop off Class A drugs. And with Scotland's first World Cup since 1998 just round the corner, members of the Tartan Army are well and truly on their way to the USA. It gets underway in Mexico City tonight, with the national team facing Haiti in their tournament opener on Sunday. Kevin Lynch from the North East Tartan Army is jetting out to the States today. He tells us he's confident it'll be a great campaign.
22: Oh, come on, we're going to win it. We're going to win it, we're going the whole way. No, realistically, I think, getting out of the group stage, we've got a chance. That first game against Haiti is going to be massive. There's going to be a lot of pressure on the team. I think fans are probably going to just expect us to deliver against Haiti, but there's no mugs in the World Cup, and Haiti's going to be right up for it. So we'll get that first win against Haiti, and I think our feet's in the door for qualification.
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20: The restaurant boss behind Aberdeen's Glen House and Social Monkey venues is unveiling ambitious plans for further expansion in the city. Parveen Sood now employs 60 staff and wants to inspire others to open on Union Street. He says Glen House is proof public support for businesses can pay back quickly, having received grant support to help transform the former bank building into a restaurant.
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20: After a bright start, it'll get more cloudy as rain spreads northwards. Some heavy downpours this afternoon with highs of 15 degrees. I'm Alison Chalmers. You're up to date on Original 106.

0: is Take That and Shine on Original 106. So earlier this morning, Pete and I drew our teams for the World Cup.
1: I'm not overly excited, being honest with you. I drew Ghana and Senegal.
0: I see no problem there.
1: A 500-1 odds. Yeah, brilliant.
0: I bet you're absolutely gutted now that you decided to pull the fact that one of us would have to do a forfeit.
1: Oh, yeah. Yeah, exactly. But hey, you never know, right?
0: Exactly.
1: You've drawn
0: Canada and Brazil, which is quite
1: ridiculous, controversial,
0: actually, because they're in the same group as Scotland, aren't they? So obviously they're getting put out because Scotland are going through.
1: I mean, you know? I would feel uneasy about that, so I'm glad I don't have Brazil. We've been doing a bit of research, right? So Ghana, look, it's they've got some history. Four times Africa Cup of Nations winners.
0: Mm-hmm.
1: They've got through the World Cup quarterfinals. They were a penalty away from becoming the first African semi-finalist ever. And then Senegal, they've won Africa Cup of Nations as well. They've won it once in 2021. They've made the World Cup quarterfinals in 2002.
0: See, here's the thing. Like, Ghana sounds like they're going to come back with something to prove. Like, they're going for the semis this time.
1: The Ghanaians are going to be going wild. Or the Senegalese, I don't know.
0: Yeah, looking forward to that. Right,

0: let's go to Canada. Yeah. So apparently I actually had some first-hand knowledge. Well, not really first-hand, but first-hand from a Canadian. John got in touch earlier and he said they've got talent, they've got a good coach, but they have so many injuries. So as long as they can stay healthy, then we're all good. And Brazil, well, they are the most successful team in history when it comes to the World Cup. They have won 5 World Cups. No one else matches that. I feel like that would be tricky to keep that momentum going, though.
1: The odds are 10 to 1. The odds on one of my teams is 500 to 1. Do the Canadians play in ice skates? Is that true? Is that actually true that they do? Because they're an ice hockey team as well?
0: I feel like health and safety would have a bit of an issue with that one. So there we go. Those are the teams that we're going to be following.
1: Yeah.
0: And, of course, Scotland. Come on. Would you give up your teams, if you put a bet on them at 500-1, would you back Ghana or Scotland if they were playing together?
1: Scotland, of course.
0: All right, okay. 100%. Just checking loyalties.

0: need.
1: Benson Boone. These beautiful things that are. Beautiful things. Good morning, it's Claire here. Thursday morning, 11th of June, it's Original 106. Thanks for joining us this morning. Listen, next week we are teaming up with the P&J and Evening Express once again to help you with the cost of filling up your car. 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We'll give you more information on that as we head into next week, but I'm just giving you the heads up. 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
1: When I was 6 years old, I broke my leg.

you just know all of the Scottish tunes and Scottish artists are going to get absolutely minted by the amount of extra radio play and extra Spotify plays and extra streams that they're going to have when Scotland is in the World Cup. Yeah, love that. Cammy Barnes and Let Me Down. It's Original 106. Hello, it's Claire here. Listen, I've got early clues for you for the top 10 at 10. We'll do that in about 20 minutes. Rick Astley on the way as well after this from Big Mountain.

0: Rick Astley, Never Gonna Give You Up. It's Original 106. So Martin's here from 10. We'll get those early clues in the top 10 at 10 shortly. Craig's here from 2. He has another round of the Music Mash. Yeah, £250 to be won. If you can identify four artists, do that in 20 seconds. You win yourself £250. Register online, by the way. You've only got today and tomorrow to play the Music Mash as it is, and then it goes on its holidays for a little while. And we'll come back in a slightly different form. So it's over to you. Register just now. If you've ever thought, I can do this. I mean, he's been giving away tons of money recently. Get involved. Original106.co.uk.
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Bella Kay. I love it, I love it, I love it on Original 106. Right, Claire here. Early clues for the top 10 at 10 then. For part one, Gary Tank Commander made a first appearance in the comedy sketch show Blowout. And part two, the fictional village of Glendarroch was the setting for a new TV soap. Take the High Road started, yeah. Right, get your thinking caps on and Martin will be here with the rest of the clues and the tunes just after 10.

0: Jess Glyn. It's Original 106. That's it from me. I'm Claire. Back on Monday morning with Julia. Yeah, I'm off tomorrow. Look after the boys. It's Pete and Lachlan looking after things here on Original. Let me know of any nonsense that they get up to. Thank you. And yeah, if you're not staying up on Sunday to watch the football, don't worry. We'll have the highlights as best as we can on the show on Monday morning. Have a brilliant day, whatever you're up to. Martin's next.
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17: The wait is almost over for football fans around the globe as the 2026 World Cup gets underway tonight, with Mexico taking on South Africa in Mexico City. 48 teams will compete at the tournament, which has been played over 39 days across the three host nations of the United States, Canada and Mexico. An opening ceremony will take place ahead of tonight's match, with Shakira and Burna Boy performing this year's World Cup anthem. Scotland are in action on Sunday against Haiti in Boston. North East Tartan Army member Kevin Lynch tells us what he expects from the clash.
18: I think his team's built slightly different from ones before that we've seen. They've kind of shown that they can go down in game in big games and come back and still produce it. So I don't think it's going to be as convincing as some people think it is. And hopefully it's going to be a comfortable win. It's massive and it's a must win. It is probably the biggest game of this group is going to be the Haiti game.
17: In other news, officers have been pelted with bricks and petrol bombs during a second night of violence in Belfast. It was sparked by the stabbing of a man in the city on Monday, though his family say they're disgusted by what's happening. The Northern Ireland Secretary says he's heard reports of people being stopped in their cars and asked where they're from. Aberdeen City Council chiefs are planning tough new measures to tackle drug abuse among employees. Plans to hardwire breathalyser tests into vehicles before they can be started are among the options being considered. It's after what's been described as a massive increase in workers using substances. And it's going to be harder for criminals to sell on stolen phones on the black market. Police are teaming up with Apple to develop tougher security systems.
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17: After a bright start, it'll get more cloudy as rain spreads northwards. Some heavy downpours this afternoon with highs of 15 degrees. I'm Alison Chalmers. 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

0: Well, a lovely sweet start to this morning's Top 10 at 10. About You Now from Sugar Babes and Candyman from Christina Aguilera. Both songs coming from a mystery year that we need you to identify. If you haven't spotted it yet, don't worry. I've got more tunes to come. I've got some clues. We'll do a year switch at about 10:30. Thank you very much, Breakfast Team. See you again tomorrow morning.
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0: Right, clues for part one then. At Wimbledon, centre court took on a different appearance with no roof cover at all for spectators during the tournament. This was due to new roofing to come, which was fully completed 2 years later and would include the retractable roof. And also in this year, Sting confirmed that rock band The Police were getting back together again for a world tour, their first since 1983. So which year have we got? Have a think and let me know. Text 81400. Start your text with the word original. Name and guess after that. You can message me using the Original 106 app, or you can call me or WhatsApp me on 01224460106.
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0: Yeah. Gavin and Stacey, episode one, scene one. They're both in their workplaces, on the phone to each other, and this is before they'd even met.
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0: popularly known as the ping pong song because of the backbeat through it. Enrique Iglesias, Do You Know, all the songs on part one of the Top 10 at 10 this morning, came from the year 2007.
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0: Okay, 2007 is now a thing of the past. We've done that. And year two is a thing of the, well, even more distant past. We're going right back for this one, back to when British athletes won 5 gold medals at the Olympics in Moscow. Swimmer Duncan Goodhue for the 100 metres breaststroke, Scotland's Alan Wells for the 100 metre sprint, Daley Thompson for the decathlon, Steve Ovetz for the 800 metres, and Sebastian Coe for the 1500 metres. And in music, Adam and the Ants introduced ant music to the world, heralding the arrival of the new decade's version of glam rock, the New Romantics. But which year?
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A huge dance floor hit for the Brothers Johnson, Stomp. Shamper's nightclub's dance floor would have been mobbed when that one came on. In the month of June in our mystery year, the Old Meldrum Sports were opened by Mr. Maitland Mackey, Lord Lieutenant of the County of Aberdeen. He arrived at the Games Field in Old Meldrum by helicopter. Very fancy. The weather on the day wasn't great. Not quite the snow and hail that Old Meldrum's had this week, mind you. But despite the rain, attendance at the sports was down only by 500 people on the previous year at 4,000 attendees. The Old Meldrum Sports, opened by Maitland Mackey, but in which mystery year? If you know, 01224 460 106.

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0: What were you up to in this year?

0: That was a good top 10 at 10. I mean, they're all good, yeah? Aren't they? Yeah, of course they are. 2007 on part one, and with the Corgis, Everybody's Gotta Learn Sometime, part two, the hits of 1980. Well done, you got that, 1980. Correctly identified by Ian and Morag. Kari certainly got part one and part two correct, and hi to Keith Blake as well, along with Russell and Mary, all geniuses. So yeah, 1980 on part two of the top 10 at 10. Final top 10 at 10 of the week tomorrow morning on Original.
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13: Have you noticed the way fans shout at football matches?
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15: The wait is almost over for football fans around the globe as the 2026 World Cup gets underway tonight, with Mexico taking on South Africa in Mexico City. 48 teams will compete at the tournament, which is being played over 39 days across the three host nations of the United States, Canada and Mexico. An opening ceremony will take place ahead of tonight's match, with Shakira and Burna Boy performing this year's World Cup anthem. Scotland are in action on Sunday against Haiti in Boston. North East Tartan Army member Kevin Lynch tells us what he expects from the clash.
16: think his team's built slightly different from ones before that we've seen. They've kind of shown that they can go down in game in big games and come back and still produce it. So I don't think it's going to be as convincing as some people think it is. And hopefully it's going to be a comfortable win. It's massive and it's a must win. It is probably the biggest game of this group. It's going to be a hate game.
15: In other news, officers have been pelted with bricks and petrol bombs during a second night of violence in Belfast. It was sparked by the stabbing of a man in the city on Monday, though his family say they're disgusted by what's happening. The Northern Ireland Secretary says he's heard reports of people being stopped in their cars and asked where they're from. Aberdeen City Council chiefs are planning tough new measures to tackle drug abuse among employees. Plans to hardwire breathalyzer tests into vehicles before they can be started are among the options being considered. It's after what's been described as a massive increase in workers using substances. And it's going to be harder for criminals to sell on stolen phones on the black market. Police are teaming up with Apple to develop tougher security systems.
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15: After a bright start, it'll get more cloudy as rain spreads northwards. Some heavy downpours this afternoon with highs of 15 degrees. I'm Alison Chalmers. You're up to date on Original 106.

Alanis Morissette, You Ought to Know, just before that Blur, Girls and Boys on Original 106. Today, 11th of June, is UNICEF International Day of Play. The day is designed to champion children's fundamental right to play and highlights its essential role in their health, learning and overall development. It's also day one of the World Cup. It has arrived, or it will a bit later. Opening ceremony is this evening. Match one is Mexico versus South Africa, kickoff 8 o'clock. That's in Mexico City, and it'll be shown on ITV. So Jackie Stewart, Scottish racing driving legend, 3 times F1 world champ, and former F1 team principal. So Jackie Stewart, still on the go, 87 today. Hugh Laurie off of Fry Laurie and House and everything else that Hugh Laurie's done, Blackadder and the like. He's 67 today, and it's the birthday of Dappy from N-Dubs. You love his work, I know that. He's 39 today. It's Original 106, Thursday morning. Always your favourite music. And this now from James Bay.

0: Hold Back the River from James Bay on Original 106. Hope you're having a good day today. What were you up to last night? Anything good, I wonder? Or maybe just a relaxing one? I spent an evening with Toya Wilcox last night. Thought you'd be impressed. It wasn't just me and her. It was something that I attended, and it was pretty good. I'll talk about it a bit later.
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0: One of the biggest hits of 2026 so far. And you can hear why. It's brilliant. Rein Me In, Sam Fender and Olivia Dean on Original.
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0: Right, so you definitely want to win this. It's your chance to win a World Cup treat box. We sampled some of the delights of that last week. Yummers. You're going to love this. Each box is full of World Cup-themed donuts, French cakes, cupcakes, truffles, Empire biscuits, a decorated Victoria sponge cake, Philly cheese steak pies. God, it sounds brilliant. Chili pies, and their caramel cups, which are going viral. Everybody's talking about them. So, register your name, tell us where you work, and if you get the call back from Claire and Pete tomorrow morning after 9 o'clock, then that is good news, because that means you're a winner, all right? So yeah, original106.co.uk is where to go. Give us your name, your workplace, and wait for that call back, and hopefully you'll get it. Right, Annie Lennox now. Little Bird on Original 106.

0: Aberdeen in the northeast of Scotland. This is Original 106 with Simple Minds. And Don't You Forget About Me, Annie Lennox, before that, two fine Scottish artists. Weather today, we're still not getting June weather, nothing like it. Rain falling heavier in some places than others, but rain pretty much across our area on and off through today, and that continues through tomorrow and into Saturday as well. Sunday is looking a little bit better.
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Ariana Grande, We Can't Be Friends. It's Original 106. Good morning. What's that? Nearly 10 to 12 right now. How much sleep do you get? How much sleep do you think you should get? That maybe is the more pertinent question. When it comes to how many hours we should have per night, many folks say, well, it's 8 hours, isn't it? You should get your 8 hours every night. But that may not be the case after all. Researchers examined sleep data from around 500,000 people, wow, taking part in a UK biobank long-running health project, comparing participants' reported sleep habits with measures of biological aging throughout the body. So get the wrong amount of sleep and it could impact on everything, how you look and your health and everything. People sleeping between 6.4 and 7.8 hours a night appear to age more slowly than those getting significantly more or less sleep. So you've got to nail the precise figure, it would appear. The link showed up across multiple parts of the body, including the brain, lungs, liver, immune system, and even the skin. So, don't get too much, don't get too little sleep. And with the World Cup about to begin and Scotland's games at ridiculous kickoff times in the UK, this could be a problem, I think.

0: Proclaimers, letter from America. If we were to receive such a letter over the next couple of weeks, it would be nice if it says, "Hello, dear Scotland. Just to let you know, we have won our three group matches and we're on to the knockout phase of the World Cup. Yours sincerely, the Scotland World Cup team." That would be nice.
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8: Friends and family of Scotland's World Cup squad are flying out to the US today, with the tournament getting underway tonight. Four first half goals gave Steve Clarke's men a 4-0 win in their final warm-up match against Bolivia. Scottish FA president Mike Mulroney tells Sky Sports News he's optimistic they'll capitalise on that during the tournament.
9: I have every confidence in Steve, you know, and I think he's done a great job so far. In the other camps, obviously, he demands that he goes through. It's his challenge for himself, and the nation are behind him. And he's confident in an incredibly tough group this time that we've got a great shot at it, and, you know, we're all behind them.
8: A dozen officers have been injured in a second night of disorder in Belfast, while 16 people have been arrested. Northern Ireland Secretary Hilary Benns described the violence, which saw bricks and petrol bombs thrown at police, as racist thuggery. There's a warning Scottish councils risk becoming financially unsustainable unless they cut, reduce or overhaul critical services, as a near £1 billion funding gap is flagged. The Accounts Commission says local authorities are facing increasing financial pressures. And Aberdeen's Waterstones has been so successful the sales figures were thought to be a mistake, according to Bonnercourt Centre bosses. The high street chain's been thriving in the city shopping centre, with plans in place to remove the cafe to make way for more shelf space. Speaking to the P&J about the mall's recent successes, centre manager Lee Austin Winters praised their hard work.
10: It was questioned for 3 months. We were questioning, like, yeah, are you sure that's right? And it's like, well, that's really, really impressive. Really, really impressive.
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8: Cloudy and overcast with some showers this afternoon, but clearing by evening and highs of 14 degrees. I'm Skye McCord. You're up to date on Original 106.

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1: Just about a quarter past 12. It's Original 106. Just out of the news, Taylor Swift, Cruel Summer, No Doubt, Don't Speak. And there's Nickelback and Rockstar. Last night, we went along to the Tivoli Theatre in Aberdeen for another one of those excellent talk and tunes type shows. And last night, it was 80s icon Toya Wilcox. It's a mystery. Oh, I mean, she's led quite the life. And if you're thinking she was just It's a Mystery and a stint on Strictly, seeing the show reminds you of the wealth of work that she's done, both before and since her 80s hit records. And last night, her famous husband, Robert Fripp, was in the audience enjoying the show too and chipping in here and there as well. And she seems to get younger and younger looking all the time, Toya Wilcox. She's on a UK tour, Aberdeen last night. She's got stops in Perth and Edinburgh coming up over the weekend. And if you fancy travelling to see

0: lovely summery tune. We just need the weather to go with it. Maybe before September we'll get something resembling summer. I don't know. Bob Marley, that was a posthumous hit back in 1984. One Love, People Get Ready on Original 106. More of your favourite tunes, all good to go in just a minute. Stay there.
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0: Miles Smith, Hold Me in the Dark on Original 106. Not there! Don't touch that bit. Despite the terrible weather we've had in June so far, we shouldn't be worried about snow, although we've had some on and off over the last week. But on Bear Scotland's Twitter page, I'm seeing this. Now, Bear Scotland manage and maintain the Scottish Trunk Road Network, and they have unveiled the name of their new snow gritter, with a timely World Cup tie-in as well. They said, introducing the newest member of our winter fleet, Snow Scotland Snow Party. Very good. That was a name just waiting to happen. Whilst the gritters won't be coming down the road again until winter, Bear said, we can barely contain our excitement ahead of Scotland's opening World Cup match. So, yeah, that's all we need. Thank you, Bear Scotland. In the height of summer, a reminder that we're never too far from more winter.
1: Ladies up in here tonight, no fighting. We got the refugees. No fighting. Over here.

0: Sabrina Carpenter, Manchild on Original 106. Hips Don't Lie from Shakira playing as well. 25 to 1. It's Original 106 where there's £500 every weekday morning as we play Keep the Heed with Claire and Pete. Six correct responses. That's what we require from you in 20 seconds, all beginning with the same letter of the alphabet. When Sarah in Aberdeen played today, she had the letter O for Oscar.
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I played the original of that yesterday morning on the Top 10 at 10 when we did 1979. The original, of course, was by the Bee Gees. The Steps Tragedy. And Take That, who will be in Scotland tomorrow night and on Saturday as well at Hampden. We played you Everything Changes. Just like whoever plays James Bond, that will change on a regular basis. Daniel Craig has vacated the role. There's still speculation about who will take over. And I've got this little piece from one of our news feeds today, which reads as follows. Callum Turner says he finds speculation that he'll play James Bond amusing, quote unquote. Asked outright if he wanted the role, the Hollywood Reporter says he laughed and looked down at his trainers. Ooh, been a bit coy there, I think. But the reason I'm telling you this, not because of that's of any great interest, but it goes on, the British actor is one of the rumoured frontrunners to replace Daniel Craig as 007, brackets pronounced 007. In words there. Do we really need to be told, when we're talking about James Bond, that the way to correctly pronounce his code numbers is 007? Nobody's going to go 007 or 007, are they? Or maybe they are, I don't know. Maybe they are. You know what?

0: Thursday afternoon, Original 106 with the Rembrandts. I'll be there for you. News and weather on the way. Today's number one's at one after that.
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16: Friends and family of Scotland's World Cup squad are flying out to the US today, with the tournament getting underway tonight. Four first-half goals gave Steve Clarke's men a 4-0 win in their final warm-up match against Bolivia. Scottish FA president Mike Mulroney tells Sky Sports News he's optimistic they'll capitalise on that during the tournament.
4: I have every confidence in Steve, you know, and I think he's done a great job so far. In the other camps, obviously, he demands that he goes through. It's his challenge for himself, and the nation are behind him. And he's confident in an incredibly tough group this time that we've got a great shot at it, and, you know, we're all behind them.
16: A dozen officers have been injured in a second night of disorder in Belfast, while 16 people have been arrested. Northern Ireland Secretary Hilary Benns described the violence, which saw bricks and petrol bombs thrown at police, as racist thuggery. There's a warning Scottish councils risk becoming financially unsustainable unless they cut, reduce or overhaul critical services, as a near £1 billion funding gap is flagged. The Accounts Commission says local authorities are facing increasing financial pressures. And Aberdeen's Waterstones has been so successful the sales figures were thought to be a mistake, according to Bonnercourt Centre bosses. The high street chain's been thriving in the city shopping centre, with plans in place to remove the cafe to make way for more shelf space. Speaking to the P&J about the mall's recent successes, centre manager Lee Austin Winters praised their hard work.
8: It was questioned for 3 months. We were questioning, like, yeah, are you sure that's right? And it's like, well, that's really, really impressive. Really, really impressive.
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16: Cloudy and overcast with some showers this afternoon, but clearing by evening and highs of 14 degrees. I'm Sky McCord. You're up to date on Original 106.
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0: Oh, wouldn't that be good to go shopping and forget about the price tag? Impossible to do unless you're loaded. Jessie J, just before that, Shakespeare's Sister and Stay from 1992 and from 1983 to start off our number ones collection today. David Bowie and Let's Dance. This next one was a number one for All Saints in 1997.
1: A few questions that I need to know. How you could ever hurt me so. I need to know what I've done wrong.

0: there, Never Ever, and three other cracking tunes from David Bowie, Shakespeare's Sister, and Jessie J. How are you at identifying music artists? Pretty good? Well, it could yield you some free cash to the tune of £250. Mind you, you've only got today and tomorrow left to play the current series of the Music Mash. It's going on its holidays for the summer after this week. So, here's what you need to do. Identify four music artists in 20 seconds. Craig plays you the clips at 10 past five. Yesterday, when it was all noughties tunes, Hayley came on to play, and here's how it went for Hayley.
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3: 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I'll put you out of your misery. It's Rogue Traders. That's why I asked you.
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0: Very close. It's all 90s clips today. The Music Mash is on at 10 past five. Let's get you on it. I'm not bothered about anybody else being on it. 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

It's Ray. Where is my husband? On Original 106. He's watching the football. Possibly. Possibly not. World Cup kicks off proper tonight, 8 p.m. after the opening ceremony. Maybe you'll be watching that. Maybe you won't. If not, what else is on? Light the Blue Festival continues at various venues in Aberdeen City until Sunday, the multi-art form festival for and by young people. Today, the end of the year show exhibition for HND Year 2 students at the North East Scotland College. So that's in room ELG5, Neskall. Thanks to Robert Johnson for getting in touch about that one. Stuart Mitchell and friends on the road at the Tivoli Theatre tonight. Tonight until Saturday. Bit of culture for you. The Marriage of Figaro. Figaro. By Scottish Opera, that's at HMT. And tomorrow night at the Tivoli Theatre, a tribute to Coldplay. It is Coldplace. Live in concerts at the Tivoli Theatre tomorrow night. What was your favourite music? It's Original 106. Hope you're having a good day today. Thank you for choosing us. Here's a Lighthouse Family. This is Lifted Now.

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1: 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After three victories. That'd be nice. 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

0: Chapel Roan, good luck, babe. Exactly the words I used to our Claire from Breakfasts, just before she slapped me across the face. She's got a new runaround, and this morning at breakfast time, she and Pete were talking about, well, the concept of having a new car and how you would save money with it.
1: I bought an electric car.
2: So to save money, you've bought a brand new electric car.
1: Yeah, well, it works out cheaper in the long run.
2: Right.
1: Or does it? This is the thing, right? I don't have a charger at my house yet, but it's getting put in on Friday. So I was like, oh, 2 days public charging, can totally do that. That's all right.
2: All right.
1: Should still be cheaper than the cost of fuel, which is like through the roof just now. Yesterday, though, I was like, right, okay, let's have a look. Let's look on the app. Let's see where the nearest chargers are. Tim Hortons. I was like, perfect.
2: Oh,
1: so not
2: right.
1: Only did I go and charge my car yesterday, I was like, well, I'll just have dinner in Tim Hortons then.
2: Yeah, a double-double with some Timbits, whatever they're called.
1: Yeah, a chicken stack and
2: so
1: all of that stuff.
2: Basically, you're paying to charge your car and you're paying to eat out at the same time, all in a bid to save money.
1: Exactly.
2: Right.
1: I mean, I see no problem with this.
2: Okay.
1: I'm girl-mathing it in my head. If I have to use electric to get to Tim Hortons to actually charge my car, then I might as well not go to the shops and spend money and a fortune on a weekly shop. I'll just buy a Tim Hortons while I'm there. Girl-maths, right?
2: Totally makes sense.
0: She's got it all sussed out, that lady.

0: Bruce Springsteen and Dancing in the Dark. Something not to be recommended. Just end up sounding a bit like this. Best advice is have some lights on when you're doing your dancing. That's it from me. Craig's on the way. Lachlan is on from 6pm tonight. And I will see you again tomorrow morning just after breakfast.
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14: The World Cup finals are almost here, with the opening game taking place this evening. Co-hosts Mexico play South Africa in an 8pm kickoff. Family and friends of the Scotland squad are heading to the US today, ahead of their first match against Haiti in the early hours of Sunday. Fans are jetting off too from Edinburgh Airport, but how do they rate their team's chances?
15: I think on our day can beat anyone.
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19: The fact that we get to go there and witness it is just amazing.
20: A bit nervous, but should be grand, should be a good away trip for sure.
14: Violent disorder in Belfast has been described as racist thuggery by the Northern Ireland Secretary. Hilary Benn says ethnic minorities are living in fear after families were forced from their homes by masked gangs, he says purely based on the colour of their skin. Scotland's councils are being warned they risk becoming financially unsustainable without major service changes. It has a gap of almost £1 billion has been identified, which the Accounts Commission says is putting increasing pressure on local authorities. In the next year alone, councils face a £529 million shortfall in day-to-day spending, 3% of their budgets. And Waterstones in Aberdeen's Bonacord Centre has had such a large sales boom that mall bosses thought it was a mistake. Operations manager Brian Torrey has hailed the bookseller's performance, telling the P&J he queried if their takings were correct.
19: December, obviously, big month for all retail, but Waterstones, you go, wow. And it was actually just questioned, is that right?
14: The high street chain now plans to remove its cafe to make way for more shelf space following a nationwide surge for the brand.
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14: Overcast skies and showers across the northeast this afternoon, heaviest inland, with highs of 14 Celsius in Aberdeen. I'm Tom Irvin. You're up to date on Original 106.

0: One of the big tunes of the moment, Alex Warren, Fever Dream at Original 106. 10 past five this afternoon, the final 90s Music Mash of this run. The Music Mash will return in July, but it will be slightly different, okay? So if you're a big fan of your 90s tunes, this is the one for you. Four of them to be identified in 20 seconds. Yesterday, we had Hayley on, and she wasn't far off winning. So let's see if we can put that right this afternoon. You know what to do. Head to the website, original106.co.uk.
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0: Live from Aberdeen, this is Original 106, Erasure, Sometimes. So it's Lachlan and Pete on The Breakfast Show tomorrow. Remember, tomorrow, here we go with Murdoch Allen. Goodies at your workplace for a Friday ahead of the Scotland game. Yes, please. I'll tell you more about that later on. Don't worry about that. You still got time to take part. Also, tomorrow, another round of Keep the Heat. We've had a few close calls over the last couple of days, and today with Sarah was no different.
1: Keep calm. Breathe. Keep the heat.
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0: Elton John, Cold Heart at Original 106. Final chance for you to win yourself some free movie tickets on The Question Thing. That's coming in about 30 minutes. Today, the question involves chores. So let's see if we can get plenty of right answers today. And stay there for Girls Aloud on the way next.
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Live from Aberdeen, this is Original 106. Share and believe. It's nice to see we've just got normal, boring weather today. I'm hoping that continues. We don't want any thunderstorms, thank you. We don't want Inverurie to be submerged. We'd like no snow and hail in Old Meldrum. And we'd like not the start of Twister starting near Stonehaven. Can we manage to do that today? Totally up for that. Good news is, over the next couple of days, apparently, no chance of rain. Is it summer?

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0: 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It's original 106 for Thursday. We'll do the question thing soon and Somber to play after the latest update at 3 o'clock.
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20: The World Cup finals are almost here, with the opening game taking place this evening. Co-hosts Mexico play South Africa in an 8pm kickoff. Family and friends of the Scotland squad are heading to the US today, ahead of their first match against Haiti in the early hours of Sunday. Fans are jetting off too from Edinburgh Airport, but how do they rate their team's chances?
21: I think on our day can beat anyone.
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25: The fact that we get to go there and witness it is just amazing.
26: A bit nervous, but should be grand, should be a good away trip for sure.
20: Violent disorder in Belfast has been described as racist thuggery by the Northern Ireland Secretary. Hilary Benn says ethnic minorities are living in fear after families were forced from their homes by masked gangs, he says purely based on the colour of their skin. Scotland's councils are being warned they risk becoming financially unsustainable without major service changes. It has a gap of almost £1 billion has been identified, which the Accounts Commission says is putting increasing pressure on local authorities. In the next year alone, councils face a £529 million shortfall in day-to-day spending, 3% of their budgets. And Waterstones in Aberdeen's Bonacord Centre has had such a large sales boom that mall bosses thought it was a mistake. Operations manager Brian Torrey has hailed the bookseller's performance, telling the P&J he queried if their takings were correct.
0: December, obviously, big month for all retail, but Waterstones, you go, wow. And it was actually just questioned, is that right?
20: The high street chain now plans to remove its cafe to make way for more shelf space following a nationwide surge for the brand.
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20: Overcast skies and showers across the northeast this afternoon, heaviest inland, with highs of 14 Celsius in Aberdeen. I'm Tom Irvin. 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

0: Queen, Don't Stop Me Now. If there's ever a tune that reminds me of espionage, that's one of them. Right, let's do the question thing. For today, your chance to win yourself some Cineworld tickets. Today's question is this. The average person spends roughly 2 years of their life doing this chore. But what is it? The average person spends roughly 2 years of their life doing this chore. What is it? Get involved if you're thinking, oh, let's have plenty of right answers today. 01224 460106 is my number. That number, you can get me on WhatsApp. You can use that for a voice note or text. Or if you want to do the old-fashioned text, it's 81400. 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I'll give you about 30 minutes on this one. The average person spends roughly 2 years of their life doing this chore. What is it?
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Avril Lavigne, Complicated. It's original 106, 327. The average person spends roughly 2 years of their life doing this chore. What is it? Barry, I'll paraphrase this. Barry says, is it a number two? All right, Barry. Need a shoehorn in there. No. Peter thinks it might be cutting the grass. I think it's more than that. Especially at this time of year, you're just like, oh, you stop growing. It's not washing the dishes. Thank you, Graham. Karen thinks it might be washing up as well. It's not doing the hoovering. Thank you, Carol. Nicola thinks the same thing. It's not the dishes, hoovering, or thinking about what to make for tea every day, says Natalie. Right, there's a few of you with the right answer. I think you can kind of figure this one out by a process of deduction. The average person spends roughly 2 years of their life doing this chore, but what is it? Travel.

0: The average person spends roughly 2 years of their life doing this chore. What is it? That's the question. Thanks, not cleaning toilets. Thank you, Holly and Grandma. It's not picking your nose. Thank you, Barry. All right. And it's not doing household finances. Thank you, Sharon. Right, we'll get ourselves a winner soon and we'll check out the latest on the roads next.
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12: 3:40 on the roads. You've got slow traffic once again this evening, moving from Woolman Hill towards Skene Square and the top end of Bury Down Road. In the news that shocks absolutely nobody, it's still fairly congested this afternoon again towards Forest Avenue, also on Queen's Road, Ashley Road and St Swithin Street. Roadworks continue near the junction of Holborn Street and Great Western Road, so expect extra delays there. And the World of Cones continues on South College Street, so things starting to get a little slower than normal in that end of town. And of course, temporary traffic lights and roadworks near Anderson Drive, Great Western Road junction, so expect traffic to be slower than it would normally be. King Street moving well onto Ellen Road. I'm not seeing any problems further north. Looking good at the Haddigan roundabout. There's roadwork still there on Stonywood Road, so just a few minutes right now. Looking good if you're heading out of Dyce, and looking good on the A96. No problems on the A944. Remember, for Bankery, you still have that closure of Station Road, so you're getting diverted by a hill of Bankery West. Looking good at the Bridge of Dee so far. Wellington Road busy but moving, and it's moving well if you're heading south on the A90 and the A92. Anything else, give us a call on Aberdeen 460 106.

Mike and the Mechanics, Over My Shoulder. The average person spends 2 years of their life doing this chore. What is it? The horror of an answer is ironing. Oh, I hate doing the ironing. I can spend as long as I like and it still looks rubbish. Anyway, who got that right? Ali's got it right, Paul's got it right, and our winner today is Kat. Well done, Kat. You're off to the movies for free. We'll do this again on Monday. And remember, Lachlan's got free movie tickets to give away on Saturday morning here at Original 106.

0: New from Sienna Spyro, it's Material Lover. It's original 106. Tunes ahead from Taylor Swift and The Source. And if you're a fan of table football, then you've missed out on something that I'm so jealous that I didn't do.
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12: It's the turn of family and friends of Scotland's World Cup squad to fly out to North America today. Steve Clarke's men face Haiti early on Sunday morning in their first game at the tournament in 28 years. One of those setting off from Edinburgh is John McGinn's brother Stephen.
13: I feel so lucky as a family, not just to get to watch John as at a World Cup, but go and follow Scotland as full family, so we're really excited about it. It's hard to trap down, sometimes he's up and down mid, so sometimes I go through my mum. How are you, John? How's John? How's he doing? So, but they said camp's been great.
12: Co-hosts Mexico play South Africa in the opening game of the tournament this evening. John Healey's quit as Defence Secretary, arguing spending falls short of what's required to keep Britain safe. In his resignation letter, he says the Prime Minister has been unable and the Treasury unwilling to commit the resources needed. Police have condemned the intimidation of healthcare workers during recent disorder in Belfast. 12 officers were injured and 16 people arrested during a second night of violence. Aberdeen council bosses have spent tens of thousands of pounds worth of LEZ and busgate fines on an attempt to bring a buzz back to Union Street. Around £60,000 is being allocated to the eco project, designed to introduce bees into the city centre. The plans included installing year-round hanging baskets and adding additional green bus shelters. And Tesco in Fraserburgh has apologised after putting up a sign in Scottish Gaelic by mistake. It's now been removed by the supermarket giant following an outcry from some town residents. Some said they feel Doric would have been more fitting for the area, while others supported Tesco's actions.
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12: Overcast skies and showers across the northeast this afternoon, heaviest inland, with highs of 14 Celsius in Aberdeen. I'm Tom Irvin. You're up to date on Original 106.

It's Original 106 for Thursday. The Source, You Got the Love, and Taylor Swift and Opalite. Obviously, the World Cup opening ceremony this evening, 6:15 on STV. I'll play the official World Cup tune from Shakira in just a moment, but I need to tell you about this. If you're a fan of table football or foosball, I bet you would have loved to have been part of this. 250 people met in Toronto, Canada last month to celebrate the World Cup by having the largest game of human foosball, as they call it. So they had a custom-built arena, 150 feet long and 6 to 8 feet wide, with rows of people gripping horizontal bars. The participants had to shuffle side to side in unison to try and get the ball, just like table football as well. If you look this up on YouTube, it looks like great fun. It's just silly. There's people leaping about trying to do headers and overhead kicks whilst holding onto a bar. I'd love to play this. But like table football, though, they could spice it up by having the option to spin the players round and round. That would separate the men from the boys, wouldn't it?

0: James Brown living in America and the Shakira official World Cup 2026 song Die Die, which translated means come on, let's go, give it everything you've got. Or in Scottish terms, get it right up.
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3: 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Ibiza. 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
0: 421, expect delays towards the junction of Holborn Street and Great Western Road due to ongoing roadworks in the area. Also slow as well if you're trying to get to the Land of Cones, which is South College Street. That's about a 5 to 10 minute hold up there, tailing back onto Willowbank Road. King Street, so far so good there. Onto Ellen Road, no major problems. Further north, the Ellen Bypass is moving well. You've got the usual slow traffic around about Argyle Place, and it's looking fine at the Haddigan roundabout. Those roadworks on Stonywood Road causing about a 5 minute hold up to city bound traffic. Looking good though, heading out of Dyce towards New Macker. No problems between there and Old Meldrum, and looking fine so far on the A96 between Aberdeen and Inverurie. Things just building up on the west hill side of the A944 right now. Remember, in Bankry you've still got the closure of Station Road, so your diversion is via Hill off Bankry. Elsewhere on North Deeside Road, usual slow traffic through Miltimber and Cults. Busier than normal as well at Great Western Road, South Anson Drive due to ongoing roadworks there. Busy as well on Wellington Road, mostly heading down the hill. Looking good at the Bridge of Dee, and things moving well on both the A90 and A92 South.

0: Oasis, She's Electric. It's original 106. So this evening, a largely dry night in the east. Late spells in the evening, clear spells overnight. Cloudy in the west with a chance of a few showers possible, and fairly breezy overnight. And a low tonight of 8, so it's a little bit warmer. It's original 106, nearly 4:30.
1: There are calls for the government to implement an international fans charter to safeguard football supporters. Scots heading to the World Cup have experienced difficulties getting their ESTAs approved, as well as high travel costs while visiting the US. Meanwhile, UK Defence Secretary John Healey's quit over a funding dispute, claiming spending falls short of what's required to keep Britain safe. And Aberdeen City Council hopes to bring bees back to the Granite Mile as part of a multi-million pound project funded by Busgate and LEZ fines. The scheme will include installing more year-round hanging baskets and green bus shelters to attract the insects.
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1: Co-hosts Mexico and South Africa are kicking off the World Cup tonight with their opening match beginning at 8 p.m. But that's not the game Scots will be most interested in, as the national team prepares to take part in the contest for the first time since 1998. Bosses will be wrapping the squad in bubble wrap ahead of their debut match against Haiti on Sunday. But defender Aaron Hickey admits his minutes still need to be managed carefully. Hamstring problems have caused him to miss a lot of football in recent years, with his latest spell on the sidelines only ending in April. Hickey's aiming for a bright future away from the medical room.
4: Now that I'm here sitting and thinking back about how hard it was, yeah, it was tough times, but now just happy to be here now. Try not to focus on the past and focus here.
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0: Little Mix, Heartbreak Anthem at Original 106. You might have seen in the papers today, Aberdeen City Council could be forced to hardwire new tests into its vehicles after a massive increase in staff turning up for work under the influence of drugs. Okay, if you're going to do that, can you start with the roads department first? Because that lot have been on glue for years.
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11: 4:44, thanks to Jane for the update. She says, looks like there's a fuel spill affecting both lanes coming off the Black Dog roundabout heading for Ellen. So just take care if you're heading out of town in that part of the area. Elsewhere, we've got the usual slow traffic roundabout Holborn Street and Great Western Road thanks to ongoing roadworks there. They're still fairly sluggish as well around St Swithin Street and Ashley Road in both directions, and just along Great Western Road still slow because of temporary traffic lights in the area at the lights there with South Anderson Drive. Also queuing as well heading down the hill on South Anderson Drive towards Ruby's Law, so expect a 5 or so minute hold out there. King Street's looking good onto Ellen Road this evening, no problems at the Haddigan. Roadworks causing delays in both directions on Stonywood Road, no drama heading out of Dice for New Macca though, and A96 still moving fine. Queuing now on the Kingswell side of the A944 if you're heading out of town. Queues as well through Milltimber and Cults on North East Side Road, and remember Station Road in Bancry is closed, so you're heading for Hill of Bancry instead. Wellington Road's checking out fine and no problems at the Bridge of Dee.

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0: I can't decide whether I'm more excited about Scotland playing late night on Saturday or the fact that there's going to be a whole load of goodies getting sent out to workplace tomorrow thanks to our friends at Murdoch Allen on Here We Go. You don't need to love football to do this. We're giving you and your workplace a chance to win yourself a World Cup treat box every Friday with Murdoch Allen for the next 3 weeks. Each box full of World Cup themed donuts, French cakes, cupcakes, truffles, Empire biscuits, decorated Victoria sponge cake, Philly cheese steak pies, chili pies, and caramel cups as well. So make sure in your workplace tomorrow that everyone is hungry. You're going to need to be hungry for this, okay? Basically, get yourself registered right now. We might be calling you back tomorrow just after 9 o'clock. We'll have two of you on air. Basically, you'll have to do a simple question, the nearest two. It's a nearest two question, so you don't have to gem up on this one. Get yourself sorted out right now at the website, and we could be visiting you with all them goodies tomorrow. Good luck.
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19: It's the turn of family and friends of Scotland's World Cup squad to fly out to North America today. Steve Clarke's men face Haiti early on Sunday morning in their first game at the tournament in 28 years. One of those setting off from Edinburgh is John McGinn's brother Stephen.
20: I feel so lucky as a family, not just to get to watch John at a World Cup, but go and follow Scotland as full family, so we're really excited about it. It's hard to tap down, sometimes he's up and down mood, so sometimes I go through my mum. How are you, John? How's John? How's he doing? So, but he said camp's been great.
19: Co-hosts Mexico play South Africa in the opening game of the tournament this evening. Meanwhile, there are calls for the government to implement an international fans charter to safeguard football supporters. Scots have experienced difficulties getting their ESTAs approved, as well as high travel costs while visiting the US. Speaking in the House of Commons, Lib Dem MP Wendy Chamberlain says it takes away from what should be a momentous weekend.
8: FIFA have done their level best to overshadow what should be a brilliant celebration and experience for fans. Fans are being squeezed until the pips squeak. Scotland fans are paying $80 just for the privilege of catching a train to the match this weekend. And some can't even get there.
19: John Healey's quit as Defence Secretary, arguing spending falls short of what's required to keep Britain safe. In his resignation letter, he says the Prime Minister has been unable and the Treasury unwilling to commit the resources needed. Police have condemned the intimidation of healthcare workers during recent disorder in Belfast. 12 officers were injured and 16 people arrested during a second night of violence. Aberdeen council bosses have spent tens of thousands of pounds worth of LEZ and busgate fines on an attempt to bring a buzz back to Union Street. Around £60,000 is being allocated to the eco project, designed to introduce bees into the city centre. The plans included installing year-round hanging baskets and adding additional green bus shelters. And Tesco in Fraserburgh has apologised after putting up a sign in Scottish Gaelic by mistake. It's now been removed by the supermarket giant following an outcry from some town residents. Some said they feel Doric would have been more fitting for the area, while others supported Tesco's actions.
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19: A Korean steel manufacturer has been selected over British Steel for the East Coast Cluster carbon capture plan in Teesside. The contract will see CA Steel supply around 1,750 metric tons of steel pipes for the North East project. It's the second time British manufactured steel has been sidelined for the East Coast cluster.
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19: Showers continuing this evening but easing off as the night goes on, and even a little bit of sun occasionally peeking through. Lows of 10 Celsius. I'm Tom Irvin, you're up to date on Original 106.

0: Beats Have No Name, Bruno Mars. Before that, I Just Might. 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
0: Right, here we go with the Music Mash for Thursday. Oh, we're having so much fun trying to make the phones work today. So, yeah, apologies to you if we've been trying to call you today and it doesn't work. But we've got Erin here. Erin, the phone definitely works for you, doesn't it?
2: Yeah, definitely.
0: Yeah, I'm so happy. I thought for a minute you'd just vanish. Right, so it's 90s tunes on the Music Mash today. I'm hoping that you're going to tell me that that's your favourite era.
2: That's the year I was born.
0: Okay, right. So you were obviously paying attention while you were very little then to every tune.
2: Yes.
0: Mm-hmm. 250 quid, what will you spend that on if you win?
2: Probably put it towards our wedding.

0: I'm a smoker.
1: Oh, fuck.
0: Oh, dear.
2: Oh, you weren't dealt a very favourable hand there then, were you? If you're born in 1990, that's going to be tough. Right, I'll run through these for you anyway. So, yes, Shania Twain, yes. This one, I was like 94, 95. Skilo, I wish I was a bit taller. If you don't know it, you don't know it.
1: No.
2: Nope. This one, Blue Boy, Remember Me. That was everywhere in 97. You don't remember that, you would have been seven. They're not playing that at your primary school, were they?
1: I was only one then.
2: Okay. And this one, well, I think this was like 1990. I think it was re-released. Steve Miller Band and The Joker. It was like part of an advert. You know, a lot of songs were getting released because of adverts. But, oh dear. Well, we can't blame you for that if you were like 2 years old or minus six or something. How are you going to know these two? Anyway, good to talk to you. Good luck for me. Maybe we'll get you back on when the Music Mash comes and we can get you some money for that, because that would be handy. I mean, no amount of money will ever plug this financial gap for you, but
1: no,
2: we can try.
1: Not.
2: We can start. Right, enjoy the rest of your night and maybe talk to you soon, okay?
1: You too, thank you.
2: Cheers, bye.
1: Bye.
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0: Brian Adams, Summer of 69 at Original 106, and Erin before that on the Music Mash. I feel for her, you know, going through the wedding finances. Because you want everything. Of course you want everything to be nice. And, you know, when you phone up the suppliers and all that, when you mention the W word, oh, that's when the money turns up. So, yeah, it was a 1 out of 4 for Erin. So, final play of the Music Mash in its current form tomorrow. Remember, Fridays means it's 80s tunes. So, if you're an 80s kind of guy or girl, we need to be hearing from you. We'll play at 10 past 5 tomorrow.
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0: 5:25, thanks to Richie for the call, letting us know of an accident. If you're heading from Woolman Hill towards the lights at Berrydin Road, towards Skene Square, there's been a bump at the accident there involving two cars, so you are struggling to get past. It's likely to get very busy in the area. That's at roundabout Skene Square, at the roundabout there with Rosemount Place. Argyle Place, that is slow again this afternoon. It's also still fairly sluggish around Holborn Street at the junction with Great Western Road, and still really slow around Ashley Road at the moment. You've got temporary traffic lights on Anson Drive at Great Western Road, so that's slowing things there, and roadworks near Ruba's Law are slowing southbound traffic. King Street's looking good onto Ellen Road. I'm not seeing any major problems to the north of the city. Looking good at the Haddigan. Those roadworks in Stonywood Road are causing a 5 to 10 minute hold up in either direction there. A96 slow around Thainston and the Inverurie bypass, and between Aberdeen and West Hill, well, you've got queues on the West Hill side, but nothing like as bad as it has been over the last couple of days. North East Side Road's checking out fine. Just remember, Station Road in Bankry is closed, so you're getting diverted via Hill of Bankry. Over at the Bridge of Dee, just a couple of minutes hold up there, and Wellington Road is busy in both directions.

0: Take that, could it be magic? So a largely dry night in the east, late bright spells as well. Clear spells overnight. Cloudy in the west though, chance of a few showers there. Breezier overnight and a little bit warmer than it has been, which will be a welcome relief. A low of 8 degrees. This is Original 106, it's 5.33.
1: There are calls for the government to implement an international fans charter to safeguard football supporters. Scots heading to the World Cup have experienced difficulties getting their ESTAs approved, as well as high travel costs while visiting the US. Meanwhile, UK Defence Secretary John Healey's quit over a funding dispute, claiming spending falls short of what's required to keep Britain safe. And Aberdeen City Council hopes to bring bees back to the Granite Mile as part of a multi-million pound project funded by Busgate and LEZ fines. The scheme will include installing more year-round hanging baskets and green bus shelters to attract the insects.
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1: Co-hosts Mexico and South Africa are kicking off the World Cup tonight with their opening match beginning at 8 p.m. But that's not the game Scots will be most interested in, as the national team prepares to take part in the contest for the first time since 1998. Bosses will be wrapping the squad in bubble wrap ahead of their debut match against Haiti on Sunday, but defender Aaron Hickey admits his minutes still need to be managed carefully. Hamstring problems have caused him to miss a lot of football in recent years, with his latest spell on the sidelines only ending in April. Hickey's aiming for a bright future away from the medical room.
4: Now that I'm here sitting and thinking back about how hard it was, yeah, it was tough times, but now just happy to be here now. Try not to focus on the past and focus here.
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11: 5:46, still fairly busy around the Holborn Street junction with Great Western Road due to roadworks in the area. And fairly lively as well, College Street and South College Street. There's a lot of cones out, so that's not helping things. It's still clogged up as well around St Swithin Street and Ashley Road in both directions, and busy as well at lights at Great Western Road and South Anson Drive due to roadworks on that part of the road. And slow again on South Anson Drive round about Ruby's Law. Still fairly busy as well around Argyle Place and Westburn Drive. King Street's now fine onto Ellen Road, no problems further north. Looking good at the Haddigan. The roadworks in Stonywood Road still causing a couple of minutes hold up, and fairly busy as well towards the P&J Live lights on Inverurie Road. Looking good though on the A96, things are easing off there and looking fine between Aberdeen and West Hill. Remember, if you're heading for Bankrae Station Road, i.e. North Teesside Road, it's closed, so Hill of Bankrae West is your diversion route. Still a little slow as well through Mill Timber and Cults. Over at the Bridge of Dee, traffic is moving well. No problems on Wellington Road, and looking good if you're heading south on both the A90 and the A92.

0: Duran Duran, Rio. I see Simon Le Bon was on the One Show yesterday promoting their latest music videos. Oh no, I've just admitted I was watching the One Show. Anyway, enjoy your Thursday. I'll catch you back on air tomorrow from 2. Lachlan on the way with Alana Miles after the latest at 6.
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17: It's almost time for the 2026 FIFA World Cup to begin. Mexico and South Africa face off in the first match of the tournament, which kicks off at 8 p.m. Many Scotland fans are on their way over to the US to see the national team when they play their debut game against Haiti on Sunday. Scottish FA President Mike Mulroney tells Sky Sports News the atmosphere has been electric.
18: Yeah, it's fantastic. 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
17: Meanwhile, speaking in Parliament today, Lib Dem MP Wendy Chamberlain's called for greater support and protection for travelling supporters.
19: Liberal Democrats are calling for an international fans charter to protect against FIFA ever trying this racket again. So I hope the leader will consider scheduling a debate on FIFA's treatment of fans at this World Cup.
17: It comes as many Scotland fans have faced difficulties getting their ESTAs approved and high costs while travelling in the US. Sir Keir Starmer is under fresh pressure after the Defence Secretary dramatically resigned. John Healey's accused the Prime Minister of being unable and the Treasury unwilling to commit the resources needed to defend Britain at a time of rising threats. A man who lost an eye when he was stabbed in Belfast on Monday night is said to be improving in hospital. The attack on Stephen Ogilvie has triggered 2 nights of violent unrest, which his family's condemned. Armed police have raided a flat in Aberdeen. Around a dozen firearms officers arrived on Denwood shortly before 8 a.m, following reports of a concerning item at the property. However, the object turned out to just be a toy. Police say no criminality was established as a result of the incident. Major disruptions expected in Aberdeen city centre next month, with a busy road shutting for 5 weeks due to waterworks. Scottish Water will carry out underground test drilling on the westbound carriageway of Trinity Quay and Virginia Street from the 17th of July. Elsewhere, Seaforth Road will also be closed at 4 a.m. on Sunday for roadworks. It'll reopen at 5 p.m. on the 29th following the upgrade. And Aberdeen City Council hopes to bring bees back to the Granite Mile as part of a multi-million pound project funded by Busgate and LEZ fines. The scheme will include installing more year-round hanging baskets and green bus shelters to attract the insects.
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17: Britain's economy is expected to show signs of impact from the Iran war when GDP data comes out tomorrow. The figures from the Office for National Statistics cover April. The conflict's seen fuel prices surge, with most economists expecting a 0.1% decline in output month on month, after 0.3% growth in March.
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17: Showers continuing this evening, but easing off as the night goes on, and even a little bit of sun occasionally peeking through. Lows of 10 Celsius. I'm Tom Irvin. You're up to date on Original 106.

0: Rag and Bone Man and All You Ever Wanted for Thursday evening at Original 106. It's Lachlan here. Craig, I know you've been watching the new series of Clarkson's Farm.
1: Yeah.
0: I've got to turn you up, don't I? Hello, Craig.
1: Hi there, Lachlan. Yeah, I have. And I've actually really enjoyed it because I thought maybe they're going to run out of things to be interesting. But no, not at all.
0: I'm as far as the one where they go to Rotterdam and they go to the floating cow shed. Yes. That's amazing.
1: It is weird, and you learn something, don't you, out of that programme as well. Oh, you like the new one that came out yesterday when Jeremy Clarkson gets poop in his mouth.
0: Right, well, I was going to be having an early night tonight, but I'm going to go home and binge watch about four episodes or however much I've got to catch up just to see that moment. Here's a sentence you never thought you'd hear. Jeremy Clarkson has launched his own version of OnlyFans.
1: Is it OnlyFarms?
0: Only Farmers.
1: Oh!
0: You're very close. I mean, Jeremy Clarkson and OnlyFans, that's a horrific image.
1: It's No.
0: It's not like that. He's not selling dodgy videos. This Only Farmers is basically, it's a social media. It's basically Instagram for farmers. Only farmers are allowed on it.
1: Okay, what is it? Pictures of tractors?
0: I guess
1: drilling, because they're all about the drilling. Hey, that sounds weird, doesn't it?
0: I mean, it is going to be drilling and photos of tractors where they go, my one's bigger than yours.
1: Yeah, look at the size of my wheels. Ooh.
0: Maybe it's not that different from OnlyFans after all.
1: Yeah, I think it's the same thing, to be honest. Yes.
0: And you can see there, the first person to subscribe was Craig Lumsden.
1: Sheesh.

0: Billy Ocean and Love Really Hurts Without You. Avicii before that on Original 106. Right, we'll get your latest travel in a second and SWV coming up.
1: Pizza, pals, or peace and quiet.
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7: 6:22 Inverurie's a bit drier today, luckily, but passing out on the A96, you've got queues northbound past the golf club. Queuing in both directions right now with the works at Stonywood Road at Greenburn Drive in the Marquees. That's about a 5-minute hold-up. Really, still got the lane closure on the Crabston roundabout between Argyle Road and Inverurie Road. Traffic built up approaching there from Argyle Road just now. Queuing both ways at Great Western Road on Anderson Drive, particularly so southbound. And also roadworks at those crossroads at the Manifold side slowing you down. Further up Anderson Drive, it's sluggish southbound as you pass the Hill of Rubislaw closure. You've got the usual chaos around Holborn Street thanks to the roadworks. It's big queues northbound from the Iceland roundabout to the crossroads. Busy but just about flowing normally at the Great Western Road side. But traffic from Willowbank Road backed up from the crossroads. We're seeing a knock-on effect from there along Springbank Terrace and Wellington Place, clogged in both directions at College Street. Queues in the Berrydown corridor going back to the crossroads with the shops. George Street looking congested to southbound traffic, and exiting the city at the north end, we're building up a bit at Ellen Road. Anything else, it's 01224 460106.

0: It's Natasha Bedingfield, Original 106 for Thursday evening. If you don't want to feel the rain on your skin like she does, well, bad news, it is staying drizzly for now. But mostly dry and clear across the northeast overnight. Breezy with a low of 8 degrees. It's 6.30. Here's Tom.
1: There are calls for the government to implement an international fans charter to safeguard football supporters. Scots heading to the World Cup have experienced difficulties getting their ESTAs approved, as well as high travel costs while visiting the US. Meanwhile, UK Defence Secretary John Healey's quit over a funding dispute, claiming spending falls short of what's required to keep Britain safe. And Aberdeen City Council hopes to bring bees back to the Granite Mile as part of a multi-million pound project funded by Busgate and LEZ fines. The scheme will include installing more year-round hanging baskets and green bus shelters to attract the insects.

0: Oh, it's your favourite music here at Original 106. That is Primal Scream, moving on up in Chapel Row before that. It's about 20 minutes to 7. Lachlan here for Thursday. Sam Fender's coming up.
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0: This is brand new from Cammy Barnes. It's Let Me Down on Original 106. 10 minutes to 7 right now. Tomorrow morning, me and Pete are back together for the first time in a wee while. That's going to be exciting for one day only. It's Pete and Lachlan at breakfast and giving you the chance to scoop £500 on Keep the Heed. Let's see if we can get you some money tomorrow morning to get you into the weekend with a big smile on your face and £500 in your wallet. Answer 6 questions in 20 seconds. All your answers starting with one random letter of the alphabet and the money is yours. You can enter for free at our website right now. Sarah was on to give it a go this morning.
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0: tune, Chic and Everybody Dance at Original 106. Lachlan here for Thursday night. It's 5 minutes to seven, which means just over an hour until the first World Cup game kicks off. Home team Mexico hosts South Africa at the Mexico City Stadium, and if you're gutted you're not there, this bit of intel might have you relieved that you're actually still at home, where you can just go to the fridge and grab a beer knowing you've already paid for it. It's from a multi-pack that cost you, what, right about a tenner, and life is good. At the World Cup bars, an American pint will cost £12.50 once we've converted dollars to pounds. The international beers, which include Stella for the UK, no sign of tenants at any of the bars, £13.45. For one pint, you're now approaching £14 for a pint at the World Cup. And you know what the absolute killer is? I don't know how this works or how they get away with it. American pints are measured differently. So there's actually 100 millilitres less in a pint than there is over here. So count yourself lucky that you're not at the World Cup at this point. Big waste of time. Right, Britney Spears on after the news at 7.
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16: It's almost time for the 2026 FIFA World Cup to begin. Mexico and South Africa face off in the first match of the tournament, which kicks off at 8pm. Many Scotland fans are on their way over to the US to see the national team when they play their debut game against Haiti on Sunday. Scottish FA President Mike Mulroney tells Sky Sports News the atmosphere has been electric.
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16: Meanwhile, speaking in Parliament today, Lib Dem MP Wendy Chamberlain's called for greater support and protection for travelling supporters.
18: Liberal Democrats are calling for an international fans charter to protect against FIFA ever trying this racket again.
16: It comes as many Scotland fans have faced difficulties getting their ESTAs approved and high costs while travelling in the US. Train services to Dundee and Aberdeen are facing delays and cancellations after a person was hit on the line in Fife. It's understood the incident happened near Cooper Station and emergency services are at the scene. All lines on the Fife Circle are currently closed, with disruption expected to last until around 8:30. Sir Keir Starmer's under fresh pressure after the Defence Secretary dramatically resigned. John Healey's accused the Prime Minister of being unable and the Treasury unwilling to commit the resources needed to defend Britain at a time of rising threats. Armed police have raided a flat in Aberdeen. Around a dozen firearms officers arrived on Denwood shortly before 8am, following reports of a concerning item at the property. However, the object turned out to just be a toy. Police say no criminality was established as a result of the incident. Major disruptions expected in Aberdeen city centre next month, with a busy road shutting for 5 weeks due to waterworks. Scottish Water will carry out underground test drilling on the westbound carriageway of Trinity Quay and Virginia Street from the 17th of July. Elsewhere, Seaforth Road will also be closed at 4 a.m. on Sunday for roadworks. It'll reopen at 5 p.m. on the 29th following the upgrade. And Aberdeen City Council hopes to bring bees back to the Granite Mile as part of a multi-million pound project funded by Busgate and LEZ fines. The scheme will include installing more year-round hanging baskets and green bus shelters to attract the insects.
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16: Showers continuing this evening but easing off as the night goes on, and even a little bit of sun occasionally peeking through. Lows of 10 Celsius. I'm Tom Irvin. You're up to date on Original 106.

Shabuzi, a bar song, and Britney Spears at Original 106 Lachlan here on Thursday evening. 10 past 7. Today's P&J Live News is that Disney on Ice is back. That's going to roll, or will skate, I suppose, into Aberdeen from the 26th to 29th of November this year. Tickets go out in a couple of weeks. I went to a Disney on Ice at the AECC when I was about, I don't know, 5-6 years old. I don't remember anything about it other than trying to get Mum and Dad to let me rinse the merch stall dry, but I was only allowed to choose one item to go home with. Not fair. The less good news today comes from Scottish Water, who are going to be closing parts of Trinity Quay just before you get onto Market Street as you come from the Beach Boulevard. That's going to be closed for 5 weeks starting next month. So absolute chaos on the roads around there, I would imagine. But they've given us some warning at least. Nothing better than being prepared to be miserable when it comes to the roads. Right, we're in Houston coming up right now. This is Jason Mraz. It's I'm Yours on Original.

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0: Right, we have got less than 45 minutes now until the World Cup officially begins with the Mexico versus South Africa game. And tomorrow morning we are celebrating with the first edition of Here We Go. We've teamed up with Murdoch Allen, the Bakers, to bring you some World Cup goodies to your workplace every Friday. This is how it's going to work. 48 Northeast workplaces are going to have a chance to win as we celebrate Scotland's overdue return to the World Cup. 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

0: Boyzone and Picture of You at Original 106. They had their final ever gigs over the weekend. So they say. We've heard that before. They did their big documentary series last year on Sky and Now TV, which was a really good watch if you want a load of drama. Turns out Boyzone's the place to turn to. Give that a documentary watch. They have confirmed they'll be doing a series two of it, kind of with all the build-up towards the gigs. I'm really looking forward to it, because at the end of the last series, Mikey Graham said, "Nothing in the world could get me to reunite with Boyzone. No offence to the boys, but I never want to see them again." And then suddenly he's on the poster for the gigs. He's reunited with them. Then it unfolds even more at the gigs over the weekend. He only actually came out for three songs in the end. He did 5 minutes of work while the rest of them did the whole show. So there's definitely a story there which will be on TV soon.
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0: What can I say? I'm a sucker for boy band gossip. Right, let's do the final Wheel of Fortunes for this week. Four songs chosen by you go on the wheel. We're going to spin the wheel at 8 o'clock. It's going to land on one of your songs and we play it in full. That's how the Wheel of Fortunes works. Right, tonight I'm after songs themed around names. What I've got off the top of my head: Amy Winehouse, Valerie and the Kaiser Chiefs, Ruby. Right, that's my couple of songs to start us off, but what have you got for me? 81400, original, starting off your text. Songs themed around names.
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0: It's McFly and Five Colours in Our Hair at Original 106, where the Wheel of Fortunes is on for tonight. 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

go west, we close our eyes and Olivia Rodrigo, Drop Dead. Thursday night, original 106 Lachlan here with the Wheel of Fortune. Going to take four of your song choices to put on the wheel. We spin it around and play the song it lands on. That's how the game works. Songs tonight themed around names. Great shout from Callum, Eminem. My name is... Michael would like to hear Duran Duran, Rio. Dolly Parton, Jolene is Pam's choice. Oasis and Lila, says Helen. It's an Oasis song we kind of forget about, really. What else we got here? Andrew says Rick Springfield, Jesse's Girl. And Marie wants Blondie, Maria. Julie would like the Beautiful South song for whoever. There's about 700 names in that one. No wonder he forgets them all. And Lorraine says Michael Jackson, Billie Jean. There are a few suggestions to get us off the ground. What have you got? 81400, original, starting off that text. It's songs themed around names I need from you tonight on the Wheel of Fortunes.

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0: About to do this for the final time of the week, the Wheel of Fortunes. I've got four of your song choices here. I'm about to reveal which four songs they are. We'll spin the wheel just after eight and play one of these. Which song will it land on? It could be Christopher's choice. They're all themed around names.
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0: Oh, what a tune. Barbra Streisand from Duck Sauce.
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0: Lorraine's choice, Michael Jackson and Billie Jean. Girls after Kaiser Chiefs.
4: Tune.
0: And for Victoria, Ting Ting. Not heard this in a lifetime. Right, one of these plays next.
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1: Time to spin the Wheel of Fortunes with songs themed around names Christopher, Lorraine, Gail and Victoria. I've got your song choices here. We could get Duck Sauce, Barbara Streisand, Billie Jean from Michael Jackson, Kaiser Chiefs, Ruby and the Ting Tings. That's Not My Name. This is the sound of the Wheel of Fortune spinning round. About to land on one of these four songs. Tonight we hear an absolute belter from the Ting Tings. Here comes Victoria's choice.
0: The Wheel of Fortunes.
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0: It's Robbie Williams and Feel It Original 106 coming up for 10 past 8. And before that, what a tune to win tonight's Wheel of Fortunes from Victoria, the Ting Tings. And that's not my name. Loved hearing that. It's Lachlan here for Thursday night. And look at that. It's officially World Cup time. We're a few minutes into Mexico versus South Africa. Good luck to you if either of those teams are your teams in the sweepstakes. Listen, I'm very aware that the first World Cup game being on means that not a lot of people have the radio on right now. Everybody's glued to the TV, so it's me and you. We're here in our little exclusive club. You're a real one for sticking with me. Cheers. Appreciate it. Is the first game going to pan out then? Let's get some analysis from the world-class AI football score predictor that we use on my weekend show. If you've never heard this on a Saturday morning, this very high-tech AI machine predicts a football score. Usually one of the local games, sometimes a Scotland game, but this is the AI's World Cup debut. So, what's it going to be? The score for Mexico versus South Africa?
1: Mexico are playing at home in a packed stadium and are generally viewed as clear favourites. AI prediction, Mexico 2, South Africa 0. Also, no Scotland, no party. No Scotland, no party.
0: Yeah, I think AI might be a little bit excited about the World Cup, like the rest of us. AI will have the first Scotland prediction on Saturday morning, round about 10:30. I'm a little bit nervous for it, I won't lie, but I'm more nervous for what AI says than for the game itself. So we'll see how that pans out. Right, Michael Jackson on the way soon. Right now, this is Phil Oakey and Giorgio Moroder. Together in Electric Dreams, it's Original 106 on Wednesday evening.

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0: It's J-Lo on Original 106, to give her our full title, which I never do. Jennifer Lopez.
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0: Right, this is On Tomorrow Morning with Pete and me. We're back together for one day only on The Breakfast Show, and we'll have the next edition of Guess What? You need to work out what the kids from Portlaoise and Primary are describing to win yourself prizes with Aberdeen Sports Village. You'll get a family swim sorted if you can work out what is being described. Easier said than done. Sometimes we can get up to three clues. This week it's Louie from Portlaoise and Primary who's been dishing them out. And Tracy was our guesser this morning. How did she get on?
3: Tracy again.
4: Tracy! Right. So three clues this time.
5: You can put stuff on the back and front.
4: Stuff on the back and front.
5: You get new ones and really old ones.
4: New ones and really old ones. And
5: they're used for doing jobs on a farm.
4: Right. What
6: Come
4: do you reckon
6: on.
4: It is?
3: Should it be a tractor?
6: Is it?
5: It's a tractor.
4: Yes!
6: Of course it is.
0: Tough clues today.
4: I know. I thought he did really well, though.
3: Yes, he did.
2: 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With Aberdeen Sports Village,
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Queen Bandit and Anne-Marie, it's Rockabye on Original 106. Lachlan here, and we are officially into the World Cup. Lots of excitement building for Scotland's first game on Saturday night / Sunday morning as we take on Haiti. I'm just seeing what the actual World Cup trophy is worth, and this is staggering. It's recently been valued at $882,000, which makes it around £660,000. Going by the average Scottish house price, that is almost four houses. That is what this one trophy is the equivalent of. Crazy, crazy stuff. Now, all we need is for Scotland to take it home. Or France, because that's who I've got in the workplace sweepstakes. Right? France is very much allowed to win too. I've always backed the boys. Those French, I don't know, who are they? Let's hope they're good.

0: Despacito. Justin Bieber and Oz Mates Despacito on Original 106. I'll stick on Cool and the Gang just after 9.
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0: A song that's just turned 20 years old this week, Snow Patrol and Chasing Cars at Original 106, 10 past 9. It's Lachlan here for Thursday night. In movie news today, Channing Tatum and Jonah Hill have confirmed they are finally returning to their roles as terrible undercover cops and making another Jump Street movie. 21 Jump Street was 14 years ago, unbelievably. Then they did 22 Jump Street. So you would think the next one would be 23 Jump Street, right? Now they've moved on to 24. They have said, it took so long to make, we had to skip one. I don't know about that. It's taken so long, they probably could have skipped about five. We might even be on to about 30 Jump Street by now. Let's just hope it's as funny as the first one, because that was a great film. But let's also hope it doesn't give kids a really annoying catchphrase they'll keep saying over and over and over, like what happened from the second
1: movie.
0: My
1: name is Jeff.
0: Did you get that?
1: My name is Jeff.
0: My name is Jeff. I think I was 15 or 16 when that film came out. I was still at school. That was my generation 6-7. And believe me, it was just as infuriating.
1: My name is Jeff.
0: Let's not bring that back, please.

0: 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Jerry Cinnamon coming up.
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0: Taylor Swift's new song, which features in Toy Story 5. That's exciting. I knew it. I knew you. On Original 106, home of Claire and Pete at breakfast. Claire's off tomorrow, so it'll be me and Pete. I'm looking forward to being with you tomorrow morning from 6. In her latest money-saving effort, Claire has turned to the dark side.
1: I have bought an electric car.
2: So to save money, you've bought a brand new electric car.
1: Yeah, well, it works out cheaper in the long run.
2: Right.
1: Or does it? This is the thing, right? I don't have a charger at my house yet, but it's getting put in on Friday. So I was like, oh, 2 days public charging, can totally do that. That's all right.
2: All right.
1: Should still be cheaper than the cost of fuel, which is like through the roof just now. Yesterday, though, I was like, right, okay, let's have a look. Let's look on the app. Let's see where the nearest chargers are. Tim Hortons. I was like, perfect.
2: Oh,
1: so not
2: right.
1: Only did I go and charge my car yesterday, I was like, well, I'll just have dinner in Tim Hortons then.
2: Yeah, a double-double with some Timbits, whatever they're called.
1: Yeah, a chicken stack and
2: so
1: all of that stuff.
2: Basically, you're paying to charge your car and you're paying to eat out at the same time, all in a bid to save money.
1: Exactly.
2: Right.
1: I mean, I see no problem with this.
2: Okay.
1: I'm girl-mathing it in my head. If I have to use electric to get to Tim Hortons to actually charge my car, then I might as well not go to the shops and spend money and a fortune on a weekly shop. I'll just buy a Tim Hortons while I'm there. Girl maths, right?
2: Totally makes sense.

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Amy Winehouse at Original 106. Right, tomorrow is the final ever Music Mash in its current form. It's going to go on holiday for a bit, and when it comes back, the game will be slightly different. So this is your final chance to play. It's tomorrow at 10 past five. £250 could be yours for naming four artists. You'll hear four of them in 20 seconds. Get all their names right, and the money is yours. Fridays are all about 80s tunes, so the final 80s Friday Music Mash is tomorrow. It was a 90s one today with Erin. How did it go?

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0: Lisa LaWeb and Stay on Original 106 Lachlan here. Right, I'm off to get some sleep before my early start with Pete tomorrow. I'm helping him out on the breakfast show, and I could be heading to your workplace with some Murdoch Island goodies on Here We Do. All the details are online now. I'll see you in the morning, and we'll get your 10 o'clock update next.
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7: The top stories this hour. Dan Jarvis has been appointed as the new Defence Secretary. The former parachute regiment officer is replacing John Healey, who quit earlier in a row over military spending. He thinks a delayed defence investment plan falls short of what's required to keep the country safe. Armed Forces Minister Al Carnes has also stepped down. He hinted he was going to in a TV interview just before he quit.
8: Within the situation, I need to do what is right by the armed forces. And if I don't think that's right, then I will absolutely consider my position. And from my perspective at the moment, we have not closed with this deal.
7: Police say they're out in significant numbers again in Belfast after a second night of racism-fueled violence. It followed the stabbing of Stephen Ogilvie, who's now said to be improving in hospital. Counter-terror officers are now leading the investigation into a school stabbing in Manchester on Tuesday. A staff member and 2 14-year-olds are alleged to have been attacked by a girl who's the same age. Donald Trump's cancelled scheduled strikes against Iran tonight. He says peace talks have been brought to the highest level of the leadership and approved. Earlier, the US president threatened to take control of Iran's oil and gas industries in the not-too-distant future. The UK's first weight loss pill has been approved by the medicines regulator and will be available privately within weeks. The daily Wegovy tablet is for obese adults with a body mass index of 30 or above. Trials showed when coupled with diet and exercise, people shed around a fifth of their weight. Our medical correspondent Thomas Moore expects a large take-up.
9: It's needle-free, it doesn't need to be kept in the fridge, and it is likely to be cheaper. So all these things are likely to make it very popular with people who are desperate to lose weight, and it is almost as effective as the jabs.
7: And England's director of cricket says he's considering an alcohol ban. It's after Ben Stokes, the captain and bowler Gus Atkinson, were dropped from the second test against New Zealand for breaching curfew rules. There's also been rumours that Stokes is now considering his future. From Sky News, I'm Stevie Shillinglaw.

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